From the legendary Phil Roy Studios, you're hearing the legends. WRNI. Let's see, there's Bristol, Tennessee, Bristol, Virginia, Bristol, Pennsylvania.

ICOM, Yaesu, National, Texon, Samsung, Grundig and Gossett, Hallicrafters, Drake, Sanjian and Hammerland, Panasonic and Sony. It doesn't matter what you're listening on. We're just glad you're here. 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Van Morrison's original group.

0: WRMI Legends with Jeff Lawrence and 100,000 watts that we're beating to the west at this point. So the night has finally come to the west coast or the west portion of the globe. It's Van Morrison's original group called Them. You don't hear that song hardly at all anymore. And a lot of the requests that you hear, you haven't heard a lot either. Let's see what's in the stack now.
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0: Mother Luce, plus St. Stinko's Fire and the Sunset State. I'm Grant Marshall, 2020 News. Real news, real stories, real fun. Yell's Kitchen. Seems daughter gave Mama Blair a holler when the kid's boyfriend bellyached about not getting anything to eat even though the grandkids got fed. So shrew Mother Nature barrels in and lets loose with food for thought, unloading on the lunk, declaring it'd be rowdy with no chance of meatballs, Cleveland.com reports. Cop chefs were called and mother of contention got slapped with disorderly conduct for her hunger blames. Everybody's got a hangry heart. Idiot of fire, where the rubber meets the loaded. He didn't spot the fire, because bozo was blotto cops claim when they pulled over his hot mess of a ride outside Toronto. The fuzz informed Flubber Boy he was missing a tire and his jalopy was ablaze, to which Claim to Flame reportedly retorted, no way, and what the F. Rubber Schmuck's rap sheet to the wind now includes drunk driving. Firequacker could at least thank cops for saving his hide. Paradise Cost, wasting away in mortgage freakaville. The housing market in Florida's hot knot, reports the London Telegraph, which cites scary stats showing supply is up, demand is down, forcing home values to plunge to a five-year low. What happened to all that hooey about everybody's moving to Florida? Gee, scaring away immigrants and Canadians just as mortgage rates soar. Well, go figure, gator frayed. And that's what's happening. I'm Grant Marshall, 2020 News.
1: Thunderstorms, some heavy tomorrow and then again Wednesday afternoon through late Wednesday night. Currently 82 degrees in Miami. Here is your Atmos weather report for Monday, the 21st day of September. I'm Charles Dixon for Atmos weather on WRMI. Mostly cloudy in Miami, and good evening to listeners in Houston. Light rain, 82 degree temperatures for you. 57 and mostly cloudy in Detroit. Mostly cloudy, currently 65 in New York City. In Los Angeles, sunny, 75 degree temperatures for you. Finally, the Music City forecast for Nashville, Tennessee, mostly cloudy and 92 degree temps for you. In Miami, getting down to 77 overnight tonight. Tuesday's high will be in the upper 80s, cloudy, heavy thunderstorm s, humid. Temperatures in the mid 80s on Wednesday. For Atmos Weather, I'm Charles Dixon. Have a great day.
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0: 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Wow, there's one I haven't heard in a long time. 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Yeah, I've forgotten all about that one. 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
1: Say temptation. It is everywhere. How do you fight it?
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1: Billy Graham.
2: Because Jesus died on the cross, the world system with all of its power has been crucified as far as we're concerned. Sin shall no longer dominate us. Sin no longer reigns over us.
1: The Bible teaches that anyone who has surrendered their life to Christ is free from the slavery of sin. The Holy Spirit will help you fight any temptation.
2: I can walk straight in the midst of this world. It doesn't mean that I get out of the world. I have to live every day in the world, and those temptations are there. But I have a power to say no. So do you have a power to say no. The same power that's available to all of us in Jesus Christ.
1: Learn more about the Holy Spirit's power at findpeacewithgod.net. We're the Billy Graham Evangelistic Association. W-R-M-I.

You know, I know that Shortwave Dave does not like to play a lot of slow songs, but, you know, that's because it's a Tuesday, and this, you know, you play too many slow songs on a Tuesday, you're going to have a lot of sleepy people. But on Saturday night, Sunday morning, we play a few good ones that just got that soul vibe to them.

WRMI Legends. Ah, sometimes that quiet power has got so much strength to it. Harold Melvin and the Blue Notes here, and Teddy Pendergrass out front with If You Don't Know Me By Now. I'm Jeff Lawrence. I'm happy to play that stuff for you. Speaking of happy, here's Pharrell Williams and the Big One.

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WRMI Legends. Basket in the rays of the California sun. Jeff Lawrence with you out here playing one for Temecula, California tonight. Here are the Rivieras.

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1: Yeah, so I was one of those geeky kids that used to run the film projector in school. They used to call me Square, a geek, all that. 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

0: Set Company, WRMI Legends, Def Leppard before that. And where is that letter? This lady wrote me this note, and she actually sent it in the mail. It came through the mailbox. It said, "Jeff, boy, did you make a mistake last week. Thank you so much for pointing out those mistakes. I played a Bon Jovi song, Living on a Prayer, and I called it Def Leppard. And what's her name? Eileen Baker. Eileen Baker of Fort McMurray, Alberta. Is that it? Says, you made a mistake." Isn't that the beautiful part about this whole thing? You know, on weekends especially, you'll hear on radio stations, you'll hear AI voices all over the place. You'll hear everything is just canned and it's just not real people. The cool thing about this radio station, wherever you're listening in, if you're on the stream or if you... Thank you, Arlene, for sending that. Oops, look at that. It went in the trash can. Wherever you're listening to us, the cool part is that you get real people and we do make mistakes sometimes. And that's kind of what makes us all sort of all lumped into a big ball of humanity. And mistakes are okay. We learn from them. I learned from them. Eileen pointed it out to me. And I appreciate that. And I'm going to send her a coffee cup. So, Eileen, thank you. And every time you drink out of that coffee cup, I hope you... let me get your address out and I'll send you the cup. I'll be right back.
1: 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Here's the only offensive play from today's game, the Super Bowl champions versus the one-man team, Macho Man Bob Miller.
2: And here's the kickoff. Bob takes the ball at the 20. It looks like he's trying to cut to the outside. No, no, he's running for his life, and oh!
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1: Bob is doing fine in intensive care. Baseball highlights after this message.
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0: Hi, this is Jim Edwards with thoughts on assurance from 1 John chapter 5, verse 12. He who has the Son has a life. He who does not have the Son of God does not have the life. These things I've written to you who believe in the name of the Son of God, that you may know that you have eternal life, and that you may continue to believe in the name of the Son of God.
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1: I know that some of you live for those instant requests. You'll be happy to know we've got a pair of them coming up right after Dire Straits.

0: 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I'm Grant Marshall, 2020 News. Real news, real stories, real fun. Fiancé on the Fly. In New York, a queen's romance turned into a horrifying homicide hunt after police found a woman's decomposing body inside her fiancé's St. Albans home, shot in the head and left there rotting for weeks. Now the 55-year-old man is wanted for murder, while diligent detectives search the city for the disappearing darling. Some engagements end with cold feet. This one ended with a cold case. Masked Mom Madness. In New York's Saratoga County, a masked mama allegedly marched into a Half Moon Mini Mart, flashed what looked like a pistol, and fled with $400 while her 5-year-old sat in the getaway car. 4 months later, deputies say the midnight market mystery is solved. She's jailed on robbery, weapons, and child endangerment charges. Some parents pack snacks, others pack heat. A copper caper. Portland police say copper-crazed crooks cracked into a closed hospital, armed with cutters and a car battery-powered winch rigged to yank copper cable right through the conduit. 3 suspects were cuffed, another got away, and cops recovered coils of copper ready to roll, millions in damage. Apparently, these guys thought outpatient meant taking the wiring out with them. And that's what's happening. I'm Grant Marshall, 2020 News.
1: Thunderstorms, some heavy tomorrow and then again Wednesday afternoon through late Wednesday night. Currently 82 degrees in Miami. Here is your Atmos weather report for Monday, the 21st day of September. I'm Charles Dixon for Atmos weather on WRMI. Mostly cloudy in Miami, and good evening to listeners in Houston. Mostly cloudy, 84 degree temperatures for you. 56 and mostly cloudy in Detroit. Cloudy, currently 66 in New York City. In Los Angeles, sunny, 69 degree temperatures for you. Finally, the Music City forecast for Nashville, Tennessee, cloudy and 86 degree temps for you. In Miami, getting down to 77 overnight tonight. Tuesday's high will be in the upper 80s, cloudy, heavy thunderstorm s, humid. Temperatures in the mid 80s on Wednesday. For Atmos Weather, I'm Charles Dixon.
2: 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And all Horizon Ultralight antennas are pre-assembled and tuned at the factory right here in the USA. 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Fort Payne, Alabama is where they make them. 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It's the magic band at 50 to 54 kilohertz and nearly a flat SW. 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All Horizon antennas feature optional travel bags and that quadrupod travel stand ready to ship worldwide. Here's the website. 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Some things never change. We're still playing them. Here's another instant request.

0: even though the horizon of your own life is dark, if you will allow Christ, the light of the world, to come into your heart, he can turn the darkness into glorious sunlight.
1: Billy Graham.
0: The Bible is explicit in its declaration that Christ is the light of the world. The people that walked in darkness have seen a great light, says the Bible. And then the Bible again says, in him was life, and the life was the light of men. When Jesus Christ, the light of the world, is permitted to shine in the human heart, the darkness of sin and despair flees before it as shadows flee from the noonday sun. I beg of you today to take the light of Christ, to take the life of Christ into your own heart. At this moment, you can know life and light if you let Christ into your heart.
1: Jesus wants to brighten your life with new hope, joy, and peace, and the knowledge that you'll live forever in heaven when you die. 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We're the Billy Graham Evangelistic Association.
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3: You know, you never hear dudes say this very often, but Leo Sayre.

You know, if you switched out just one letter from his last name, changed the spelling of it, then this song would seem a little silly to you, you know. Eric Burdon, not Bourbon. 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

0: By now, you may have heard of the passing of General Manager Ted Randall. Ted was an inspiration to all of us who were involved in this project. Ted will sorely be missed, but the question of WRMI Legends' future has come up. The WRMI staff and transmitters in Okeechobee, Florida, will of course remain, and our plan is to stay the course and to keep the music, fun, personality, and the good news of Jesus Christ alive on shortwave in the future. 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
2: Nah, we're still cracking. 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

0: We're here at the International Airport where Amazing Alan will have a tug of war with this 747 jumbo jet.
1: Guys, this rope's going to slip right through my hands.
0: Tie the rope around your waist, Alan.
1: Oh, good idea. So, why am I doing this?
0: To illustrate the effects of an unforgiving heart. The Bible says when you stand praying, if you hold anything against anyone, forgive him.
1: So, how does my holding onto this rope illustrate unforgiveness?
0: When we are unforgiving, we hold a grudge and are pulled through the muddy pit of anger, drug over the brutal pavement of bitterness, and tossed into the ravaging winds of revenge.
1: That doesn't sound good.
0: That's why the Bible says we should let go and forgive those who offend us. Okay, and action.
1: Somebody help me untie this knot. Woo! Guys, the jet is moving!
0: Just as Alan lost this tug of war, we lose when we don't let go of our desire for revenge. Are you willing to forgive?
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0: Hi, this is Jim Edwards with a message about strength from the book of Isaiah. But they who wait for the Lord shall renew their strength. They shall mount up with wings like eagles. They shall run and not be weary. They shall walk and not be faint.
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3: We are here every night of the week, 365 days a year, and no, I'm not kidding. Look, it's Monday night, and you'd think nobody would be listening on Monday night after the weekend, right? It's not so. We make it happen. Here's the Grassroots.
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1: I don't know, tequila sunrise might go a little better before you pour some sugar. No, that's salt, isn't it? That goes with... I'm no bartender, believe me. 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
1: 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No, I'm not kidding. 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Steve.

0: 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I'm Grant Marshall, 2020 News. Real news, real stories, real fun. Beyonce on the fly. In New York, a queen's romance turned into a horrifying homicide hunt after police found a woman's decomposing body inside her fiancé's St. Albans home, shot in the head and left there rotting for weeks. Now the 55-year-old man is wanted for murder while diligent detectives search the city for the disappearing darling. Some engagements end with cold feet. This one ended with a cold case. Masked Mom Madness. In New York's Saratoga County, a masked mama allegedly marched into a Half Moon Mini Mart, flashed what looked like a pistol, and fled with $400 while her 5-year-old sat in the getaway car. 4 months later, deputies say the Midnight Market mystery is solved. She's jailed on robbery, weapons, and child endangerment charges. Some parents pack snacks, others pack heat. A copper caper. Portland police say copper-crazed crooks cracked into a closed hospital, armed with cutters and a car battery-powered winch rigged to yank copper cable right through the conduit. 3 suspects were cuffed, another got away, and cops recovered coils of copper ready to roll, millions in damage. Apparently, these guys thought outpatient meant taking the wiring out with them. And that's what's happening. I'm Grant Marshall, 2020 News.
1: Thunderstorms, some heavy tomorrow and then again Wednesday afternoon through late Wednesday night. Currently 82 degrees in Miami. Here is your Atmos weather report for Monday, the 21st day of September. I'm Charles Dixon for Atmos weather on WRMI. Mostly cloudy in Miami, and good evening to listeners in Houston. Mostly cloudy, 84 degree temperatures for you. 56 and mostly cloudy in Detroit. Cloudy, currently 66 in New York City. In Los Angeles, sunny, 69 degree temperatures for you. Finally, the Music City forecast for Nashville, Tennessee, cloudy and 86 degree temps for you. In Miami, getting down to 77 overnight tonight. Tuesday's high will be in the upper 80s, cloudy, heavy thunderstorm S, humid. Temperatures in the mid 80s on Wednesday.
2: Humid. Temperatures in the mid 80s on Wednesday.
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4: 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It'll open up tens of thousands of titles. Pick the one you want and we'll play it as soon as we can. Like this instant request. What?

0: Hey, Tyler, what's up with the dump truck? You getting a new driveway?
1: No, it's for our gender reveal. Katie and I are going to do it live on Facebook. What's going to happen is the truck will force...
0: Tyler, I can't hear you over the truck.
1: Oh, sorry. What's going to happen? Oh, wait, there's the helicopter.
2: There are some pretty impressive gender reveals on social media, but no gender reveal or birth announcement will ever be as impressive as the one that happened outside Bethlehem 2,000 years ago. Billy Graham explains.
3: There was the star. There was a new song in the air, led by angelic beings. The whole world took up the refrain, glory to God in the highest, and on earth, peace, goodwill toward men. There was good news. The Savior had come to save men from sin. His name shall be called Jesus. He was the central theme of that first Christmas.
2: There's more at findpeacewithgod.net. We're the Billy Graham Evangelistic Association.
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1: Thunderstorms, some heavy tomorrow and then again Wednesday afternoon through late Wednesday night, currently 76 degrees in Miami. Here's your Atmos Weather Report for Monday, the 21st day of September. I'm Erica Walters for Atmos Weather on WRMI. Cloudy in Miami and good evening to listeners in Houston. Partly cloudy, 82 degree temperatures for you. 55 and mostly cloudy in Detroit. Cloudy, currently 65 in New York City. In Los Angeles, partly cloudy, 67 degree temperatures for you. Finally, the Music City, forecast for Nashville, Tennessee, cloudy and 84 degree temps for you. In Miami, getting down to 76 overnight tonight, Tuesday's high will be in the upper 80s, cloudy, heavy thunderstorms, humid. Temperatures in the mid 80s on Wednesday. For Atmos Weather, I'm Erica.

0: would you feel if some evening you turned on WRMI Legends on 5050 or 94.55 and we weren't there? Yeah, we wouldn't like it either. But to be very honest, this is not a free service, especially for us. 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
1: Okay, we're just about to get into hour number three. And you better get ready because we're going to start it with, we're going to do the Trump dance. I got a feeling you know what that is, right? But have you practiced it? Maybe you can work with Stevie Wonder here and get ready for it, because it's coming up in WRMI.

0: Hey guys, I was just hovering over Bethlehem and they put the Lord in a manger. It's the cutest thing.
1: Come on, get in line. We're about to make the announcement to those shepherds.
0: Well, we're announcing the greatest moment in history to shepherds?
1: Yes.
0: It's dark down there. They'll never see us.
1: We've got it covered. Are the lights set?
2: Oh, yeah.
1: Are you ready with the announcement?
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1: Hold it. That'll scare them.
3: 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I bring you good news of great joy that will be for all the people. Today, in the town of David, a Savior has been born to you.
1: Okay, choir, it may not be a big audience, but it's a big message.
4: 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If Christ came back tonight, would you be ready?
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0: 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The Lord is my strength and my song, and He has become my salvation. This is my God, and I will praise Him, my Father's God, and I will exalt Him.
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0: 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I'm Grant Marshall, 2020 News. Real news, real stories, real fun. Beyonce on the fly. In New York, a queen's romance turned into a horrifying homicide hunt after police found a woman's decomposing body inside her fiancé's St. Albans home, shot in the head and left there rotting for weeks. Now the 55-year-old man is wanted for murder while diligent detectives search the city for the disappearing darling. Some engagements end with cold feet. This one ended with a cold case. Masked Mom Madness. In New York's Saratoga County, a masked mama allegedly marched into a Half Moon Mini Mart, flashed what looked like a pistol, and fled with $400 while her 5-year-old sat in the getaway car. 4 months later, deputies say the midnight market mystery is solved. She's jailed on robbery, weapons, and child endangerment charges. Some parents pack snacks, others pack heat. A copper caper. Portland police say copper-crazed crooks cracked into a closed hospital, armed with cutters and a car battery-powered winch rigged to yank copper cable right through the conduit. 3 suspects were cuffed, another got away, and cops recovered coils of copper ready to roll, millions in damage. Apparently, these guys thought outpatient meant taking the wiring out with them. And that's what's happening. I'm Grant Marshall, 2020 News.
1: Thunderstorms, some heavy tomorrow and then again Wednesday afternoon through late Wednesday night. Currently 81 degrees in Miami. Here is your Atmos weather report for Monday, the 21st day of September. I'm Charles Dixon for Atmos weather on WRMI. Mostly cloudy in Miami, and good evening to listeners in Houston. Partly cloudy, 82 degree temperatures for you. 54 and partly cloudy in Detroit. Cloudy, currently 64 in New York City. In Los Angeles, mostly clear, 65 degree temperatures for you. Finally, the Music City forecast for Nashville, Tennessee, cloudy and 82 degree temps for you. In Miami, getting down to 76 overnight tonight. Tuesday's high will be in the upper 80s, cloudy, heavy thunderstorm s humid. Temperatures in the mid 80s on Wednesday. For Atmos Weather, I'm Charles Dixon.
2: 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Fort Payne, Alabama is where they make them. 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Just knowing you're listening is reward enough for us. So we reward you with your instant requests at WRMILegends.com. Here's another now.

0: live in a world where change is inevitable. Or is it? Billy Graham.
1: We're living in a changing world. But some things never change. The laws of nature don't change. There are certain truths that never change. God hasn't changed. The Bible says, I am the Lord, I change not. The Bible says, God is not a man that he should lie, nor the son of man that he should change. God hasn't changed in all of these centuries. He's the same in every generation. God is unchanging in judgment, but God is also unchanging in his love.
0: 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We're the Billy Graham Evangelistic Association.
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6: I never really have gotten the whole idea behind this song. I mean, in the first place, for the first, I don't know, several years, that's all the Beatles did was silly love songs. 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

0: Well, Mr. Smith, the nurse said you're having trouble sleeping.
1: Yeah, that's right, doctor.
0: Well, let's see what the problem... Whoa! You have an arrow sticking out of your side.
1: Yeah, if you could just give me something for the pain.
0: No! We have to remove that arrow.
1: You can't take my arrow away. It's a great conversation piece at parties. I get all kinds of sympathy with it, and it helped me get a job.
0: It did?
1: Yeah, they asked if I can handle adversity. I said, hey, I got an arrow sticking in my side.
0: But you could die.
1: All I need is something for the pain and to help me sleep at night.
0: I could give you some pain pills and you can try sleeping on your other side, but the pain will only get worse. You need surgery.
1: I'm not letting go of this arrow. It's too important to me. I'll try sleeping on my other side.
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0: Hi, this is Jim Edwards with Thoughts on Confidence from Proverbs chapter 3, verse 26. For the Lord will be your confidence and will keep your foot from being caught.
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3: Let me tell you what this radio show does for me. 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Then I sit down to do this show and I realize, it's only Monday. It's Jeff Clark. I'm delighted you're here.

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1: It's one of those songs that got a resurgence during Dirty Dancing because, oh my goodness, what a soundtrack, right? 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

0: 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I'm Grant Marshall, 2020 News. Real news, real stories, real fun. Beyonce on the fly. In New York, a queen's romance turned into a horrifying homicide hunt after police found a woman's decomposing body inside her fiancé's St. Albans home, shot in the head and left there rotting for weeks. Now the 55-year-old man is wanted for murder while diligent detectives search the city for the disappearing darling. Some engagements end with cold feet. This one ended with a cold case. Masked Mom Madness. In New York's Saratoga County, a masked mama allegedly marched into a Half Moon Mini Mart, flashed what looked like a pistol, and fled with $400 while her 5-year-old sat in the getaway car. 4 months later, deputies say the midnight market mystery is solved. She's jailed on robbery, weapons, and child endangerment charges. Some parents pack snacks, others pack heat. A copper caper. Portland police say copper-crazed crooks cracked into a closed hospital, armed with cutters and a car battery-powered winch rigged to yank copper cable right through the conduit. 3 suspects were cuffed, another got away, and cops recovered coils of copper ready to roll, millions in damage. Apparently, these guys thought outpatient meant taking the wiring out with them. And that's what's happening. I'm Grant Marshall, 2020 News.
1: Thunderstorms, some heavy, tomorrow and then again Wednesday afternoon through late Wednesday night. Currently 81 degrees in Miami. Here is your Atmos weather report for Monday, the 21st day of September. I'm Charles Dixon for Atmos weather on WRMI. Mostly cloudy in Miami, and good evening to listeners in Houston. Partly cloudy, 82 degree temperatures for you. 54 and partly cloudy in Detroit. Cloudy, currently 64 in New York City. In Los Angeles, mostly clear, 65 degree temperatures for you. Finally, the Music City forecast for Nashville, Tennessee, cloudy and 82 degree temps for you. In Miami, getting down to 76 overnight tonight. Tuesday's high will be in the upper 80s, cloudy, heavy thunderstorm s humid. Temperatures in the mid 80s on Wednesday. For Atmos weather, I'm Charles Dixon. Have a wonderful evening.
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0: famine and feasting, struggle and survival. 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But an even greater event will close the books on history.
1: 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It makes sense to history.
0: Billy Graham.
1: All wrong will be made right. Perfect justice will prevail as Jesus Christ becomes King of Kings and Lord of Lords over the entire earth.
0: That will be the greatest day in history for those who know Jesus, and the worst day for those who don't.
1: The early church had a deep concern to sweep as many into the Christian family as they could before the end. How much greater our urgency should be today.
0: Why not show your thanks to God by sharing the message of His love with someone who needs to hear it? 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

0: a name known for high-quality antenna solutions for DXing pretty much anywhere you happen to be. The original Shooting Star is the premier Horizon ultralight antenna that covers the popular HF bands, all of them really, but with a real difference. These long-distance ground-mounted antennas require no ground radials, no tower, no rotor. 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They're ready to transport in their optional carry bag, and with the optional quadrupod travel stand, you don't even have to mount it anywhere. You can set it up and be on the air in less than 12 minutes. I've done it. And all Horizon Ultralight antennas are pre-assembled and tuned at the factory right here in the USA. Really, the most convenient and lightweight way to set up and go pretty much anywhere. 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Fort Payne, Alabama is where they make them. And, oh, 6 meters is coming back, and there's a Horizon antenna for that called the Sixer. It's the magic band at 50 to 54 kilohertz and nearly a flat SW. 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All Horizon antennas feature optional travel bags and that quadrupod travel stand ready to ship worldwide. 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
1: 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Chicago.

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1: All right, I took a sneak peek at the next hour. Stevie Wonder and Three Dog Night, plus a whole lot more. I wouldn't go anywhere if I were you. Cool and the Gang.

0: We're here at the International Airport where Amazing Alan will have a tug of war with this 747 jumbo jet.
1: Guys, this rope's going to slip right through my hands.
0: Tie the rope around your waist, Alan.
1: Oh, good idea. So, why am I doing this?
0: To illustrate the effects of an unforgiving heart. The Bible says when you stand praying, if you hold anything against anyone, forgive him.
1: So, how does my holding onto this rope illustrate unforgiveness?
0: When we are unforgiving, we hold a grudge and are pulled through the muddy pit of anger, drug over the brutal pavement of bitterness, and tossed into the ravaging winds of revenge.
1: That doesn't sound good.
0: That's why the Bible says we should let go and forgive those who offend us. Okay, and action.
1: Somebody help me untie this knot. Woo! Guys, the jet is moving!
0: Just as Alan lost this tug of war, we lose when we don't let go of our desire for revenge. Are you willing to forgive?
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1: 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We're still playing. Here's another instant request.

0: this is Jim Edwards with a message of hope from the book of Ephesians, chapter 6. Finally, be strong in the Lord and in the strength of His might.
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3: 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Stevie Wonder.

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0: I feel like I could really go for a peanut butter and nanner sandwich right now. 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

0: 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Plus, Bring Your Kid to Crime Day and Copper-Bottomed Crooks. I'm Grant Marshall, 2020 News. Real news, real stories, real fun. Beyonce on the fly. In New York, a queen's romance turned into a horrifying homicide hunt after police found a woman's decomposing body inside her fiancé's St. Albans home, shot in the head and left there rotting for weeks. Now the 55-year-old man is wanted for murder, while diligent detectives search the city for the disappearing darling. Some engagements end with cold feet. This one ended with a cold case. Masked Mom Madness. In New York's Saratoga County, a masked mama allegedly marched into a Half Moon Mini Mart, flashed what looked like a pistol, and fled with $400 while her 5-year-old sat in the getaway car. 4 months later, deputies say the midnight market mystery is solved. She's jailed on robbery, weapons, and child endangerment charges. Some parents pack snacks, others pack heat. A copper caper. Portland police say copper-crazed crooks cracked into a closed hospital, armed with cutters and a car battery-powered winch rigged to yank copper cable right through the conduit. 3 suspects were cuffed, another got away, and cops recovered coils of copper ready to roll, millions in damage. Apparently, these guys thought outpatient meant taking the wiring out with them. And that's what's happening. I'm Grant Marshall, 2020 News.
1: Thunderstorms, some heavy today and then again tomorrow afternoon through late tomorrow night, currently 82 degrees in Miami. Here's your Atmos Weather Report for Monday, the 21st day of September. I'm Erica Walters for Atmos Weather on WRMI. Cloudy in Miami and good evening to listeners in Houston, mostly clear, 82 degree temperatures for you. 53 and mostly clear in Detroit. Cloudy, currently 63 in New York City. In Los Angeles, clear, 69 degree temperatures for you. Finally, the Music City, forecast for Nashville, Tennessee, cloudy and 81 degree temps for you. In Miami, getting down to 77 overnight tonight, Tuesday's high will be in the upper 80s, cloudy, heavy thunderstorm s, humid. Temperatures in the mid 80s on Wednesday. For Atmos Weather, I'm Erica Walters. Have a great evening.
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0: 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Well, the Bible tells about a famous king who knew the answer to that question.
1: Solomon had a prescription for all of this. He said, "I've tried it all and found that by trusting God, I have an inward peace and happiness."
0: Billy Graham explains what trusting God looks like.
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0: Nick Eighth Grade Talent Show is probably the memory that comes up when I play that song. Three Dog Night and Jeff Clark. I got Robert John on the way.
1: 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I'd like to put all my local repeaters in, but my goodness, that's such a task. You know, you got to enter this and then hit enter. And then you got to, you know what I'm talking about on an HT. Doesn't matter what kind it is. 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

Thunderstorms, some heavy today and then again tomorrow afternoon through late tomorrow night, currently 82 degrees in Miami. Here is your Atmos weather report for Tuesday, the 22nd day of September. I'm Charles Dixon for Atmos Weather on WRMI. Cloudy in Miami, and good morning to listeners in Houston. Mostly cloudy, 82 degree temperatures for you. 51 and mostly clear in Detroit. Cloudy, currently 63 in New York City. In Los Angeles, clear, 65 degree temperatures for you. Finally, the Music City forecast for Nashville, Tennessee, cloudy and 80 degree temps for you. In Miami, getting down to 77 overnight tonight. Wednesday's high will be in the upper 80s, cloudy, heavy thunderstorm s, humid. Temperatures in the mid 80s on Thursday. For Atmos Weather, I'm Charles Dixon. Have a

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0: guys, I was just hovering over Bethlehem, and they put the Lord in a manger. It's the cutest thing.
1: Come on, get in line. We're about to make the announcement to those shepherds.
0: Well, we're announcing the greatest moment in history to shepherds?
1: Yes.
0: It's dark down there. They'll never see us.
1: We've got it covered. Are the lights set?
2: Oh, yeah.
1: Are you ready with the announcement?
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1: Hold it. That'll scare them.
3: 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I bring you good news of great joy that will be for all the people. Today, in the town of David, a Savior has been born to you.
1: Okay, choir, it may not be a big audience, but it's a big message.
4: 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If Christ came back tonight, would you be ready?
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0: 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I'm Grant Marshall, 2020 News. Real news, real stories, real fun. Beyonce on the fly. In New York, a queen's romance turned into a horrifying homicide hunt after police found a woman's decomposing body inside her fiancé's St. Albans home, shot in the head and left there rotting for weeks. Now the 55-year-old man is wanted for murder, while diligent detectives search the city for the disappearing darling. Some engagements end with cold feet. This one ended with a cold case. Masked Mom Madness. In New York's Saratoga County, a masked mama allegedly marched into a Half Moon Mini Mart, flashed what looked like a pistol, and fled with $400 while her 5-year-old sat in the getaway car. 4 months later, deputies say the Midnight Market mystery is solved. She's jailed on robbery, weapons, and child endangerment charges. Some parents pack snacks, others pack heat. A copper caper. Portland police say copper-crazed crooks cracked into a closed hospital, armed with cutters and a car battery-powered winch rigged to yank copper cable right through the conduit. 3 suspects were cuffed, another got away, and cops recovered coils of copper ready to roll, millions in damage. Apparently, these guys thought outpatient meant taking the wiring out with them. And that's what's happening. I'm Grant Marshall, 2020 News.
1: Thunderstorms, some heavy today and then again tomorrow afternoon through late tomorrow night, currently 82 degrees in Miami. Here is your Atmos weather report for Tuesday, the 22nd day of September. I'm Charles Dixon for Atmos Weather on WRMI. Cloudy in Miami, and good morning to listeners in Houston. Mostly cloudy, 82 degree temperatures for you. 51 and mostly clear in Detroit. Cloudy, currently 63 in New York City. In Los Angeles, clear, 65 degree temperatures for you. Finally, the Music City forecast for Nashville, Tennessee, cloudy and 80 degree temps for you. In Miami, getting down to 77 overnight tonight. Wednesday's high will be in the upper 80s, cloudy, heavy thunderstorm s, humid. Temperatures in the mid 80s on Thursday. For Atmos Weather, I'm Charles Dixon. Have a wonderful morning.
2: ICOM, Yaesu, National, Texon, Samsung, Grundig and Gonset, Halicrafters, Drake, Sanjian and Hammerlin, Panasonic and Sony. It doesn't matter what you're listening on. 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
1: As we get closer to the Super Bowl, Billy Graham has a reminder that life is not a spectator sport.
0: We enjoy watching people who have achieved a standard of excellence, and we can learn from their skill and determination. But in life, each of us has a special role to play, a unique race to run, which can never begin until we voluntarily step on the track.
1: Billy Graham is using a metaphor to describe our walk with God, who wants an active, personal relationship with us.
0: He will use every situation of life to remind us of His love for us and our need of Him. We are His children, and He desires a relationship with Him that comes only through His Son, Jesus Christ, who died on the cross and rose again.
1: Learn more about running the race at findpeacewithgod.net. We're the Billy Graham Evangelistic Association.
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0: Hey, Frank, you needed me to give you some numbers for your deadline today?
1: Bob, yeah, I'm so glad you're here. Here, let me pull up the report.
0: Okay, make it quick. I've only got about 5 minutes.
1: Yeah, hold on. Let me check that. No, that's my boss's number. I'll call him later. Okay, I need the sales figures for the last quarter.
0: Sure.
1: Oh, I'm sorry. That's my pager. It's my boss again.
2: Is your life busy? Full of deadlines?
1: Don't worry. I'll call him later. Go on.
0: Should I come back?
1: Cell phone. No, it's my boss. No. Go ahead.
0: Sales for the last quarter were...
3: You've got mail.
1: Hold on. It's my boss.
2: God told us in the Bible to be still and know that I am God. Putting Him first will put the rest of your day in perspective. Have you taken time today to be still, to be quiet before God?
4: Frank.
1: Oh, Mr. Johnson. Sorry I didn't return your calls. I've just been working on that deadline.
4: I've been trying to tell you. I don't need that report until next week.
1: Oh.
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2: 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I've done it. And all Horizon Ultralight antennas are pre-assembled and tuned at the factory right here in the USA. 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Fort Payne, Alabama is where they make them. And, oh, 6 meters is coming back, and there's a Horizon antenna for that called the Sixer. It's the magic band at 50 to 54 kilohertz and nearly a flat SW. You are all across the board. 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Here's the website. 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Remember those big jukeboxes they used to have in the diners and soda shops? 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
0: 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Like this instant request.

0: 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I'm Grant Marshall, 2020 News. Real news, real stories, real fun. Beyonce on the fly. In New York, a queen's romance turned into a horrifying homicide hunt after police found a woman's decomposing body inside her fiancé's St. Albans home, shot in the head and left there rotting for weeks. Now the 55-year-old man is wanted for murder, while diligent detectives search the city for the disappearing darling. Some engagements end with cold feet. This one ended with a cold case. Masked Mom Madness. In New York's Saratoga County, a masked mama allegedly marched into a Half Moon Mini Mart, flashed what looked like a pistol, and fled with $400 while her 5-year-old sat in the getaway car. 4 months later, deputies say the Midnight Market mystery is solved. She's jailed on robbery, weapons, and child endangerment charges. Some parents pack snacks, others pack heat. A copper caper. Portland police say copper-crazed crooks cracked into a closed hospital, armed with cutters and a car battery-powered winch rigged to yank copper cable right through the conduit. 3 suspects were cuffed, another got away, and cops recovered coils of copper ready to roll, millions in damage. Apparently, these guys thought outpatient meant taking the wiring out with them. And that's what's happening. I'm Grant Marshall, 2020 News.
1: Thunderstorms, some heavy today and then again tomorrow afternoon through late tomorrow night, currently 81 degrees in Miami. Here's your Atmos Weather Report for Tuesday, the 22nd day of September. I'm Erica Walters for Atmos Weather on WRMI. Mostly cloudy in Miami, and good morning to listeners in Houston, mostly clear, 81 degree temperatures for you. 52 and partly cloudy in Detroit. Cloudy, currently 63 in New York City. In Los Angeles, clear, 62 degree temperatures for you. Finally, the Music City, forecast for Nashville, Tennessee, cloudy and 79 degree temps for you. In Miami, getting down to 77 overnight tonight, Wednesday's high will be in the upper 80s, cloudy, heavy thunderstorms, humid. Temperatures in the mid-80s on Thursday. For Atmos Weather, I'm Erica Walters. Have a wonderful morning.
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3: Hi, Jeff Lawrence again for ICOM America. Ham radio, it's supposed to be fun, right? Well, now I've figured out how to make it really fun. Recently, I've really gotten into POTA. Parks on the Air. Oh, it's a ball to do. And it's usually done with QRP, which is really low wattage. Rhea was telling me, yeah, it's a bit of a challenge, but that's what's fun about it. POTA, Parks on the Air, or SOTA, Summits on the Air. This is a way for you to get out and enjoy the great outdoors and still bring your ham radio with you. So I got intrigued and went ahead and purchased one myself. I went ahead and picked up an IC705. This little rig is absolutely cool as anything. And depending upon the band and your mode, it'll go up to 10 watts output wherever you happen to be. And that's with a simple little battery. It'll run 80 meters all the way up to the VH and UHF frequencies. It's incredible. All modes too. 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

0: all have bad days. The question is, how badly does it affect your relationship with God? Is there anything you can do that will help? Here's an observation from Billy Graham.
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0: So here's what it comes down to.
1: The most important thing is a daily walk with Christ, and that begins with your quiet time. Start the day with Christ. 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

Folks, I want to talk to you for just a minute about the main trading company. The proprietor, Richard Lenore. He's the guy that started the Hamfest in Paris, Texas. If you go up to the website, you're going to see amateur radio. You're going to see new open box demos. 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I mean, it's all up here. He's got radios. Of course, he carries Elenco, Kenwood, ICOM, Yaesu, MFJ. The main trading company, especially if you're west of the Mississippi, near Paris, Texas, you need to buy from Richard Lenore, KA5DX, the main trading company. And if you're confused and you've got questions, pick up the phone and call and talk to Richard Lenore. You can't go wrong. These are people that you'll love to deal with. You'll make friends for life. The main trading company in Paris, Texas. That's where you need to go.

0: truck is going to blow. There's nothing we can do about it. I want everyone in the hot zone out. Fire, police, everyone. Do we have all the houses evacuated?
1: Just about, sir.
0: Just about?
1: Well, there are a couple of houses where the people look really comfortable. I hated to bother them.
0: What?
1: Well, one house was getting ready to have dinner. You know how rude it is to be interrupted during dinner.
2: The Bible says that there will come a time when people who do not believe in Jesus will stand before God and face an eternity in hell.
0: Look, that tanker is going to explode. Do your job, get in there, and tell those people they're in danger.
1: Oh, can't we send someone else? I feel really awkward telling people, get out now before your house explodes. I mean, who's going to believe that?
2: Because Jesus died for us, we can escape an eternal punishment in hell by having faith in Him. If you're not telling others about this good news, what excuses are you using? Another message from Lifeline Productions, located on the web at lifelinepro.com.
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0: Hi, this is Jim Edwards with a message of hope from the book of Ephesians, chapter 6. Finally, be strong in the Lord and in the strength of his might.
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0: 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Plus, Bring Your Kid to Crime Day and Copper-Bottomed Crooks. I'm Grant Marshall, 2020 News. Real news, real stories, real fun. Beyonce on the fly. In New York, a queen's romance turned into a horrifying homicide hunt after police found a woman's decomposing body inside her fiancé's St. Albans home, shot in the head and left there rotting for weeks. Now the 55-year-old man is wanted for murder, while diligent detectives search the city for the disappearing darling. Some engagements end with cold feet. This one ended with a cold case. Masked Mom Madness. In New York's Saratoga County, a masked mama allegedly marched into a Half Moon Mini Mart, flashed what looked like a pistol, and fled with $400 while her 5-year-old sat in the getaway car. 4 months later, deputies say the Midnight Market mystery is solved. She's jailed on robbery, weapons, and child endangerment charges. Some parents pack snacks, others pack heat. A copper caper. Portland police say copper-crazed crooks cracked into a closed hospital, armed with cutters and a car battery-powered winch rigged to yank copper cable right through the conduit. 3 suspects were cuffed, another got away, and cops recovered coils of copper ready to roll, millions in damage. Apparently, these guys thought outpatient meant taking the wiring out with them. And that's what's happening. I'm Grant Marshall, 2020 News.
1: Thunderstorms, some heavy today and then again tomorrow afternoon through late tomorrow night, currently 80 degrees in Miami. Here's your Atmos weather report for Tuesday, the 22nd day of September. I'm Erica Walters for Atmos Weather on WRMI. Cloudy in Miami and good morning to listeners in Houston, partly cloudy, 81 degree temperatures for you. 50 and partly cloudy in Detroit. Light rain, currently 59 in New York City. In Los Angeles, mostly clear, 64 degree temperatures for you. Finally, the Music City, forecast for Nashville, Tennessee, mostly cloudy and 76 degree temps for you. In Miami, getting down to 77 overnight tonight, Wednesday's high will be in the upper 80s, heavy afternoon thunderstorms. Temperatures in the upper 80s on Thursday. For Atmos Weather, I'm Erica Walters. 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
1: Hey, congrats, that's awesome. You're having a baby?
0: What, are you kidding? 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

0: Icom, Yaesu, National, Texon, Samsung, Grundig and Gonset, Hallicrafters, Drake, Sanjian and Hammerland, Panasonic and Sony. It doesn't matter what you're listening on. We're just glad you're here. 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
1: Thunderstorms, some heavy today and then again tomorrow afternoon through late tomorrow night, currently 80 degrees in Miami. Here's your Atmos weather report for Tuesday, the 22nd day of September. I'm Erica Walters for Atmos Weather on WRMI. Cloudy in Miami and good morning to listeners in Houston. Partly cloudy, 81 degree temperatures for you. 50 and partly cloudy in Detroit. Light rain, currently 59 in New York City. In Los Angeles, mostly clear, 64 degree temperatures for you. Finally, the Music City, forecast for Nashville, Tennessee, mostly cloudy and 76 degree temps for you. In Miami, getting down to 77 overnight tonight, Wednesday's high will be in the upper 80s, heavy afternoon thunderstorms. Temperatures in the upper 80s on Thursday. For Atmos Weather, I'm Erica Walters. 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
0: 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It'll open up tens of thousands of titles. Pick the one you want and we'll play it as soon as we can. Like this instant request.

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Behold, God is my salvation. I will trust and I will not be afraid. 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

0: 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Plus, Bring Your Kid to Crime Day and Copper-Bottomed Crooks. I'm Grant Marshall, 2020 News. Real news, real stories, real fun. Beyonce on the fly. In New York, a queen's romance turned into a horrifying homicide hunt after police found a woman's decomposing body inside her fiancé's St. Albans home, shot in the head and left there rotting for weeks. Now the 55-year-old man is wanted for murder, while diligent detectives search the city for the disappearing darling. Some engagements end with cold feet. This one ended with a cold case. Masked Mom Madness. In New York's Saratoga County, a masked mama allegedly marched into a Half Moon Mini Mart, flashed what looked like a pistol, and fled with $400 while her 5-year-old sat in the getaway car. 4 months later, deputies say the Midnight Market mystery is solved. She's jailed on robbery, weapons, and child endangerment charges. Some parents pack snacks, others pack heat. A copper caper. Portland police say copper-crazed crooks cracked into a closed hospital, armed with cutters and a car battery-powered winch rigged to yank copper cable right through the conduit. 3 suspects were cuffed, another got away, and cops recovered coils of copper ready to roll, millions in damage. Apparently, these guys thought outpatient meant taking the wiring out with them. And that's what's happening. I'm Grant Marshall, 2020 News.
1: Thunderstorms, some heavy today and then again tomorrow afternoon through late tomorrow night, currently 80 degrees in Miami. Here's your Atmos weather report for Tuesday, the 22nd day of September. I'm Erica Walters for Atmos Weather on WRMI. Cloudy in Miami and good morning to listeners in Houston, partly cloudy, 81 degree temperatures for you. 50 and partly cloudy in Detroit. Light rain, currently 59 in New York City. In Los Angeles, mostly clear, 64 degree temperatures for you. Finally, the Music City, forecast for Nashville, Tennessee, mostly cloudy and 76 degree temps for you. In Miami, getting down to 77 overnight tonight, Wednesday's high will be in the upper 80s, heavy afternoon thunderstorms. Temperatures in the upper 80s on Thursday. For Atmos Weather, I'm Erica Walters. 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
1: 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Hi, Jeff Lawrence again for ICOM America. Ham radio, it's supposed to be fun, right? Well, now I've figured out how to make it really fun. Recently, I've really gotten into POTA, Parks on the Air. Oh, it's a ball to do. And it's usually done with QRP, which is really low wattage. Rhea was telling me, yeah, it's a bit of a challenge, but that's what's fun about it. POTA, Parks on the Air, or SOTA, Summits on the Air. This is a way for you to get out and enjoy the great outdoors and still bring your ham radio with you. So I got intrigued and went ahead and purchased one myself. I went ahead and picked up an IC705. This little rig is absolutely cool as anything. And depending upon the band and your mode, it'll go up to 10 watts output wherever you happen to be. And that's with a simple little battery. It'll run 80 meters all the way up to the VH and UHF frequencies. It's incredible. All modes too. 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This is like a little 7300, almost in the palm of your hand, and you can pack it and take it anywhere with a simple long wire antenna. 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But you're going to love this thing. It is a fun, fun unit, and you can take it anywhere you go. 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Some things never change. We're still playing them. Here's another instant request.

0: world is crumbling. Our world is shaking. Is there anything we can really believe in that lasts?
1: Billy Graham knew the answer to that question.
0: There's one thing that will never change, and that is God. He is just the same today as he was 10 million years ago, and he'll be the same 10 million years from tonight. There is no changing with God.
1: And that's not all.
0: Nothing takes God by surprise, and everything is moving according to a plan. And God wants you in that plan. None of us knows whether we will be alive tomorrow. Time is short. Make your peace with God now.
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Even FT8. 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Really, it's amazing. This rig makes 100 watts on 2 meters, 75 watts at 440, and 10 watts on 1200. 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

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The proprietor, Richard Lenore. He's the guy that started the Hamfest in Paris, Texas. If you go up to the website, you're going to see amateur radio. 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I mean, it's all up here. 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Of course, he carries Elenco, Kenwood, ICOM, Yaesu, MFJ. 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

0: 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You are on a collision course with us. 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

0: 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I'd like to put all my local repeaters in, but my goodness, that's such a task. 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

0: This is Jim Edwards with a message about strength from the book of Exodus, chapter 15. The Lord is my strength and my song, and He has become my salvation. This is my God, and I will praise Him, my Father's God, and I will exalt Him.
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0: 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Plus, Bring Your Kid to Crime Day and Copper-Bottomed Crooks. I'm Grant Marshall, 2020 News. Real news, real stories, real fun. Beyonce on the fly. In New York, a queen's romance turned into a horrifying homicide hunt after police found a woman's decomposing body inside her fiancé's St. Albans home, shot in the head and left there rotting for weeks. Now the 55-year-old man is wanted for murder, while diligent detectives search the city for the disappearing darling. Some engagements end with cold feet. This one ended with a cold case. Masked Mom Madness. In New York's Saratoga County, a masked mama allegedly marched into a Half Moon Mini Mart, flashed what looked like a pistol, and fled with $400 while her 5-year-old sat in the getaway car. 4 months later, deputies say the midnight market mystery is solved. She's jailed on robbery, weapons, and child endangerment charges. Some parents pack snacks, others pack heat. A copper caper. Portland police say copper-crazed crooks cracked into a closed hospital, armed with cutters and a car battery-powered winch rigged to yank copper cable right through the conduit. 3 suspects were cuffed, another got away, and cops recovered coils of copper ready to roll, millions in damage. Apparently, these guys thought outpatient meant taking the wiring out with them. And that's what's happening. I'm Grant Marshall, 2020 News.
1: Thunderstorms, some heavy today and then again tomorrow afternoon through late tomorrow night. Currently 81 degrees in Miami. Here is your Atmos weather report for Tuesday, the 22nd day of September. I'm Charles Dixon for Atmos Weather on WRMI. Cloudy in Miami, and good morning to listeners in Houston. Partly cloudy, 81 degree temperatures for you. 51 and partly cloudy in Detroit. Cloudy, currently 58 in New York City. In Los Angeles, clear, 62 degree temperatures for you. Finally, the Music City forecast for Nashville, Tennessee, mostly clear and 74 degree temps for you. In Miami, getting down to 77 overnight tonight. Wednesday's high will be in the upper 80s, heavy afternoon thunderstorms. Temperatures in the upper 80s on Thursday. For Atmos Weather, I'm Charles Dixon. Have a great day.
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0: 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The original Shooting Star is the premier Horizon ultralight antenna that covers the popular HF bands, all of them really, but with a real difference. These long-distance ground-mounted antennas require no ground radials, no tower, no rotor. These are ready for parks on the air or any field day setup that you happen to have. They're ready to transport in their optional carry bag, and with the optional quadrupod travel stand, you don't even have to mount it anywhere. You can set it up and be on the air in less than 12 minutes. I've done it. And all Horizon Ultralight antennas are pre-assembled and tuned at the factory right here in the USA. Really, the most convenient and lightweight way to set up and go pretty much anywhere. 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Fort Payne, Alabama is where they make them. And, 6 meters is coming back, and there's a Horizon antenna for that called the Sixer. It's the magic band at 50 to 54 kilohertz and nearly a flat SW. You are all across the board. All Horizon antennas feature optional travel bags and that quadrupod travel stand ready to ship worldwide. 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

0: Good morning. Welcome to the Church of. May I help you?
1: Yes. What exactly is the name of your church?
0: Whatever you want it to be.
1: You're just the Church of blank?
0: Yes. Names with words like the cross or God offend people. You'll find our beliefs are very tolerant. In fact, we've removed everything from the Bible that might be offensive. See?
1: This pamphlet is your Bible? Did you keep anything?
0: Oh, yes. Love one another. God is love. The seven suggestions.
1: You mean the Ten Commandments?
0: Oh, commandments are so intolerant. People were offended.
1: Don't you think God is offended when you change His word?
0: God is tolerant. He'll understand.
1: I don't think so. He wasn't very tolerant of Sodom and Gomorrah or of the world when He sent the flood.
0: Oh, we've eliminated those events from our Bible.
1: Listen, God wants what's best for us. Ignoring His moral standards doesn't change His expectations of us, regardless of how offensive you find them.
0: Oh, sorry if I've offended you.
1: Don't worry about me. It's God you need to be concerned about.
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0: Hi, this is Jim Edwards with Thoughts on Respect from 1 Peter chapter 3, verse 7. Husbands, in the same way, be considerate as you live with your wives, and treat them with respect as the weaker partner and as heirs with you of the gracious gift of life, so that nothing will hinder your prayers.
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0: 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I'm Grant Marshall, 2020 News. Real news, real stories, real fun. Beyonce on the fly. In New York, a queen's romance turned into a horrifying homicide hunt after police found a woman's decomposing body inside her fiancé's St. Albans home, shot in the head and left there rotting for weeks. Now the 55-year-old man is wanted for murder, while diligent detectives search the city for the disappearing darling. Some engagements end with cold feet. This one ended with a cold case. Masked Mom Madness. In New York's Saratoga County, a masked mama allegedly marched into a Half Moon Mini Mart, flashed what looked like a pistol, and fled with $400 while her 5-year-old sat in the getaway car. 4 months later, deputies say the midnight market mystery is solved. She's jailed on robbery, weapons, and child endangerment charges. Some parents pack snacks, others pack heat. A copper caper. Portland police say copper-crazed crooks cracked into a closed hospital, armed with cutters and a car battery-powered winch rigged to yank copper cable right through the conduit. 3 suspects were cuffed, another got away, and cops recovered coils of copper ready to roll, millions in damage. Apparently, these guys thought outpatient meant taking the wiring out with them. And that's what's happening. I'm Grant Marshall, 2020 News.
1: Thunderstorms, some heavy today and then again tomorrow afternoon through late tomorrow night, currently 82 degrees in Miami. Here's your Atmos weather report for Tuesday, the 22nd day of September. I'm Erica Walters for Atmos Weather on WRMI. Cloudy in Miami and good morning to listeners in Houston, partly cloudy, 81 degree temperatures for you. 51 and partly cloudy in Detroit. Cloudy, currently 59 in New York City. In Los Angeles, clear, 63 degree temperatures for you. Finally, the Music City, forecast for Nashville, Tennessee, mostly clear and 72 degree temps for you. In Miami, getting down to 77 overnight tonight, Wednesday's high will be in the upper 80s, heavy afternoon thunderstorms. Temperatures in the upper 80s on Thursday. For Atmos Weather, I'm Erica Walters. 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
2: 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Billy Graham says the devil does the same thing, but the consequences are much worse.
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Folks, I want to talk to you for just a minute about the main trading company. The proprietor, Richard Lenore. He's the guy that started the Ham Fest in Paris, Texas. If you go up to the website, you're going to see amateur radio. You're going to see new open box demos. 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I mean, it's all up here. He's got radios. Of course, he carries Elenco, Kenwood, ICOM, Yaesu, MFJ. 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The main trading company in Paris, Texas. That's

0: navigating through a sea of screamers and dreamers, preachers and politicians. You found a place on shortwave with good music and the good news of Jesus Christ. From the United States of America, this is WRMI Legends.
1: Thunderstorms, some heavy today and then again tomorrow afternoon through late tomorrow night, currently 82 degrees in Miami. Here is your Atmos weather report for Tuesday, the 22nd day of September. I'm Charles Dixon for Atmos Weather on WRMI. Cloudy in Miami, and good morning to listeners in Houston. Partly cloudy, 79 degree temperatures for you. 51 and mostly cloudy in Detroit. A shower, currently 58 in New York City. In Los Angeles, mostly clear, 62 degree temperatures for you. Finally, the Music City forecast for Nashville, Tennessee, mostly cloudy and 72 degree temps for you. In Miami, getting down to 77 overnight tonight. Wednesday's high will be in the upper 80s. Heavy afternoon thunderstorms. Temperatures in the upper 80s on Thursday. For Atmos Weather, I'm Charles Dixon. 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

0: Ladies and gentlemen, WRMI Legends realizes that some of you folks do not have access to a computer, and you don't have access to getting online and sending emails. We'd love to hear from you, though. And you can write us snail mail, as they call it. Our snail mail address is simple. It's Post Office Box 102, Lebanon, Tennessee, 37088. Let's do that again. Post Office Box 102, Lebanon, Tennessee, 37088. We'd love to hear from you. Write us a snail mail. I love to get mail. I like to open the envelopes and read what you've got to say. 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But let me give you the address one more time. And that is Post Office Box 102, Lebanon, Tennessee, 37088. 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

0: Mr. Smith?
1: Yes, doctor?
0: The test results show that you have 3 completely blocked arteries.
1: 3? That sounds bad.
0: Actually, it's amazing you're still alive. We need to perform triple bypass surgery as soon as possible.
1: Wow, this is serious. When should you operate?
0: I have a space open tomorrow morning.
1: Tomorrow? Oh, that's not enough time for me to get in shape.
0: Get in shape, Mr. Smith?
1: Yeah. I don't want to have an operation without being in good health. I need to quit smoking.
0: I don't think you have the time.
1: And drinking. I need to stop drinking.
0: Mr. Smith, you need major surgery.
1: Yeah, I know, but I want to be in good health first. And a haircut. I need to get a haircut.
2: 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The problem is, we all have a life-threatening disease called sin, and the only cure is Jesus. Are you trying to be good when you need to turn to Jesus? Another message from Lifeline Productions, the comic strip of radio at lifelinepro.com.
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0: 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It'll open up tens of thousands of titles. Pick the one you want and we'll play it as soon as we can. 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

0: 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I'd like to put all my local repeaters in, but my goodness, that's such a task. 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

0: Hi, this is Jim Edwards with Thoughts on Salvation from 1 Chronicles chapter 16, 35. And say ye, save us, O God of our salvation, and gather us together, and deliver us from the heathen, that we may give thanks to thy holy name, and glory is thy praise.
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0: 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Plus, Bring Your Kid to Crime Day and Copper-Bottomed Crooks. I'm Grant Marshall, 2020 News. Real news, real stories, real fun. Beyonce on the fly. In New York, a queen's romance turned into a horrifying homicide hunt after police found a woman's decomposing body inside her fiancé's St. Albans home, shot in the head and left there rotting for weeks. Now the 55-year-old man is wanted for murder, while diligent detectives search the city for the disappearing darling. Some engagements end with cold feet. This one ended with a cold case. Masked Mom Madness. In New York's Saratoga County, a masked mama allegedly marched into a Half Moon Mini Mart, flashed what looked like a pistol, and fled with $400 while her 5-year-old sat in the getaway car. 4 months later, deputies say the midnight market mystery is solved. She's jailed on robbery, weapons, and child endangerment charges. Some parents pack snacks, others pack heat. A copper caper. Portland police say copper-crazed crooks cracked into a closed hospital, armed with cutters and a car battery-powered winch rigged to yank copper cable right through the conduit. 3 suspects were cuffed, another got away, and cops recovered coils of copper ready to roll, millions in damage. Apparently, these guys thought outpatient meant taking the wiring out with them. And that's what's happening. I'm Grant Marshall, 2020 News.
1: Thunderstorms, some heavy today and then again tomorrow afternoon through late tomorrow night, currently 82 degrees in Miami. Here is your Atmos weather report for Tuesday, the 22nd day of September. I'm Charles Dixon for Atmos Weather on WRMI. Cloudy in Miami, and good morning to listeners in Houston. Partly cloudy, 79 degree temperatures for you. 51 and mostly cloudy in Detroit. A shower, currently 58 in New York City. In Los Angeles, mostly clear, 62 degree temperatures for you. Finally, the Music City forecast for Nashville, Tennessee, mostly cloudy and 72 degree temps for you. In Miami, getting down to 77 overnight tonight. Wednesday's high will be in the upper 80s, heavy afternoon thunderstorms. Temperatures in the upper 80s on Thursday. For Atmos Weather, I'm Charles Dixon. Thanks for
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3: 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Some things never change. We're still playing them. Here's another instant request.

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1: The music that may be popular today may be laughed at in 10 years. The fashions today may be out of date next summer. The scientific data, which may be termed accurate today, may be discarded in a few years and declared obsolete.
0: Some other things, says Billy Graham, don't change.
1: Man grapples with the same spiritual problems in every generation. His inner tensions, inherent evil, loneliness, his anxieties, fears, guilts, his doubts are the same.
0: And the answer to those never-changing problems is also never-changing.
1: Christ can give you the victory over this present world. Come to Christ. Make him the Lord and master of your life. This is the only certain foundation in a rapidly changing world that threatens to destroy everything we've ever known.
0: Discover how you can have a personal relationship with Jesus Christ. 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We're the Billy Graham Evangelistic Association.
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The original Shooting Star is the premier Horizon ultralight antenna that covers the popular HF bands, all of them really, but with a real difference. These long-distance ground-mounted antennas require no ground radials, no tower, no rotor. These are ready for parks on the air or any field day setup that you happen to have. They're ready to transport in their optional carry bag, and with the optional quadrupod travel stand, you don't even have to mount it anywhere. You can set it up and be on the air in less than 12 minutes. I've done it. And all Horizon Ultralight antennas are pre-assembled and tuned at the factory right here in the USA. Really, the most convenient and lightweight way to set up and go pretty much anywhere. 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Fort Payne, Alabama is where they make them. And, oh, 6 meters is coming back, and there's a Horizon antenna for that called the Sixer. It's the magic band at 50 to 54 kilohertz and nearly a flat SWR all across the board. All Horizon antennas feature optional travel bags and that quadrupod travel stand ready to ship worldwide. Here's the website. It is horizonantennas.net. Don't forget to put that S on the end of it. 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
3: It's nothing big. 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
4: You're a deserter?
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2: Do you part?
3: Dear, it's your turn to say I do. Dear?
5: We all excuse ourselves for the things we've done, but we're not excused until we've asked the one we've wronged to forgive us. 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

0: Hi, this is Jim Edwards with thoughts on pride from Proverbs chapter 11, verse 2. 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

0: 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I'm Grant Marshall, 2020 News. Real news, real stories, real fun. Beyonce on the fly. In New York, a queen's romance turned into a horrifying homicide hunt after police found a woman's decomposing body inside her fiancé's St. Albans home, shot in the head and left there rotting for weeks. Now the 55-year-old man is wanted for murder, while diligent detectives search the city for the disappearing darling. Some engagements end with cold feet. This one ended with a cold case. Masked Mom Madness. In New York's Saratoga County, a masked mama allegedly marched into a Half Moon Mini Mart, flashed what looked like a pistol, and fled with $400 while her 5-year-old sat in the getaway car. 4 months later, deputies say the Midnight Market mystery is solved. She's jailed on robbery, weapons, and child endangerment charges. Some parents pack snacks, others pack heat. A copper caper. Portland police say copper-crazed crooks cracked into a closed hospital, armed with cutters and a car battery-powered winch rigged to yank copper cable right through the conduit. 3 suspects were cuffed, another got away, and cops recovered coils of copper ready to roll, millions in damage. Apparently, these guys thought outpatient meant taking the wiring out with them. And that's what's happening. I'm Grant Marshall, 2020 News.
1: Thunderstorms, some heavy today and then again tomorrow afternoon through late tomorrow night. Currently 84 degrees in Miami. Here is your Atmos weather report for Tuesday, the 22nd day of September. I'm Charles Dixon for Atmos Weather on WRMI. Cloudy in Miami, and good morning to listeners in Houston. Mostly sunny, 79 degree temperatures for you. 53 and mostly cloudy in Detroit. Cloudy, currently 60 in New York City. In Los Angeles, mostly clear, 60 degree temperatures for you. Finally, the Music City forecast for Nashville, Tennessee, mostly cloudy and 72 degree temps for you. In Miami, getting down to 77 overnight tonight. Wednesday's high will be in the upper 80s, heavy afternoon thunderstorms. Temperatures in the upper 80s on Thursday. For Atmos Weather, I'm Charles Dixon.
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3: 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Even FT8. 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
3: 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It'll open up tens of thousands of titles. Pick the one you want and we'll play it as soon as we can. Like this instant request.

0: Why is there so much pain and suffering in the world?
1: A lot of people struggle with that question. Billy Graham knew that God never intended it to be that way.
2: From the very beginning, it was never God's plan that man would suffer, fight, steal, cheat, or even die. But man rebelled against God. The penalty for rebelling against God has been suffering and death on this planet ever since. The Bible teaches from Genesis to Revelation that man has a spiritual disease. And this causes all the hate and the greed and the lust and the war and even death.
1: That disease is called sin, and there's only one cure.
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1: And that starts when you begin a personal relationship with God's Son, Jesus Christ. 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It's from the Billy Graham Evangelistic Association.
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Folks, I want to talk to you for just a minute about the main trading company. The proprietor, Richard Lenore. He's the guy that started the Ham Fest in Paris, Texas. If you go up to the website, you're going to see amateur radio. You're going to see new open box demos. You're going to see connectors and adapters, package deals. I mean, it's all up here. He's got radios. Of course, he carries Elenco, Kenwood, ICOM, Yaesu, MFJ. 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You can't go wrong. These are people that you'll love to deal with. You'll make friends for life. The main trading company in Paris, Texas, that's where you need to go.

0: By now, you may have heard of the passing of General Manager Ted Randall. Ted was an inspiration to all of us who were involved in this project. Ted will sorely be missed, but the question of WRMI Legends' future has come up. The WRMI staff and transmitters in Okeechobee, Florida, will of course remain, and our plan is to stay the course and to keep the music, fun, personality, and the good news of Jesus Christ alive on shortwave in the future. 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

0: 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I'd like to put all my local repeaters in, but my goodness, that's such a task. You know, you got to enter this and then hit enter. 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
2: Three letters. 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
3: Cow.
2: Oh, yeah, that fits.
3: You know, Bob, there's something missing in my life. I don't know what it is. I have everything I need, but yet there's something missing.
2: Mm-hmm. How about five letters, starts with J, Savior of the World?
3: Jesus.
2: Thanks.
3: I feel so helpless. 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
3: It just isn't fair. 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
3: Bible. Come on, man. Think.
2: Oh, yeah. It's so obvious. You sure know the answers.
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0: Hi, this is Jim Edwards with a message of hope from the book of Matthew, chapter 11. Come to me, all who labor and are heavy laden, and I will give you rest.
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0: 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I'm Grant Marshall, 2020 News. Real news, real stories, real fun. Beyonce on the fly. In New York, a queen's romance turned into a horrifying homicide hunt after police found a woman's decomposing body inside her fiancé's St. Albans home, shot in the head and left there rotting for weeks. Now the 55-year-old man is wanted for murder, while diligent detectives search the city for the disappearing darling. Some engagements end with cold feet. This one ended with a cold case. Masked Mom Madness. In New York's Saratoga County, a masked mama allegedly marched into a Half Moon Mini Mart, flashed what looked like a pistol, and fled with $400 while her 5-year-old sat in the getaway car. 4 months later, deputies say the Midnight Market mystery is solved. She's jailed on robbery, weapons, and child endangerment charges. Some parents pack snacks, others pack heat. A copper caper. Portland police say copper-crazed crooks cracked into a closed hospital, armed with cutters and a car battery-powered winch rigged to yank copper cable right through the conduit. 3 suspects were cuffed, another got away, and cops recovered coils of copper ready to roll, millions in damage. Apparently, these guys thought outpatient meant taking the wiring out with them. And that's what's happening. I'm Grant Marshall, 2020 News.
1: Thunderstorms, some heavy today and then again tomorrow afternoon through late tomorrow night. Currently 84 degrees in Miami. Here is your Atmos weather report for Tuesday, the 22nd day of September. I'm Charles Dixon for Atmos Weather on WRMI. Cloudy in Miami, and good morning to listeners in Houston. Mostly sunny, 79 degree temperatures for you. 53 and mostly cloudy in Detroit. Cloudy, currently 60 in New York City. In Los Angeles, mostly clear, 60 degree temperatures for you. Finally, the Music City forecast for Nashville, Tennessee, mostly cloudy and 72 degree temps for you. In Miami, getting down to 77 overnight tonight. Wednesday's high will be in the upper 80s, heavy afternoon thunderstorms. Temperatures in the upper 80s on Thursday. For Atmos Weather, I'm Charles Dixon. Have a great morning.
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0: Being a good person is great, but it won't get you to heaven.
1: People say they can be saved by doing the best they can or by keeping the law. But most of them were unsure. They were not certain. Now, the Bible says you can be sure. You mean to say that I can know I'm going to heaven?
0: Billy Graham was quite sure about where he was going. He shares why.
1: I'm going to heaven because of the mercy of God. I'm going to heaven because of the grace of God. I don't deserve it. I deserve judgment in hell. I'm a sinner, like you. But I have repented of my sins and received Christ my Savior, and I'm trusting in the cross of Christ.
0: Like Billy Graham, you can be sure you have a place in heaven if you have a relationship with Jesus Christ. And you can learn more about that at findpeacewithgod.net. 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We're the Billy Graham Evangelistic Association.

You know, it's a name known for high-quality antenna solutions for DXing pretty much anywhere you happen to be. The original Shooting Star is the premier Horizon ultralight antenna that covers the popular HF bands, all of them really, but with a real difference. These long-distance ground-mounted antennas require no ground radials, no tower, no rotor. These are ready for parks on the air or any field day setup that you happen to have. They're ready to transport in their optional carry bag, and with the optional quadrupod travel stand, you don't even have to mount it anywhere. You can set it up and be on the air in less than 12 minutes. I've done it. And all Horizon Ultralight antennas are pre-assembled and tuned at the factory right here in the USA. Really, the most convenient and lightweight way to set up and go pretty much anywhere. Parks on the air, summits on the air, permanent or travel, these Horizon Shooting Star antennas are ready for you to get from right directly from the source or from chatradio.com. Fort Payne, Alabama is where they make them. And, 6 meters is coming back, and there's a Horizon antenna for that called the Sixer. It's the magic band at 50 to 54 kilohertz and nearly a flat SW. WR all across the board. All Horizon antennas feature optional travel bags and that quadrupod travel stand ready to ship worldwide. 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

0: thunderstorms, some heavy today and then again tomorrow afternoon through late tomorrow night, currently 84 degrees in Miami. Here's your Atmos weather report for Tuesday, the 22nd day of September. I'm Erica Walters for Atmos Weather on WRMI. Mostly cloudy in Miami, and good morning to listeners in Houston, mostly sunny, 81 degree temperatures for you. 54 and partly sunny in Detroit. Light rain, currently 61 in New York City. In Los Angeles, sunny, 65 degree temperatures for you. Finally, the Music City, forecast for Nashville, Tennessee, cloudy and 72 degree temps for you. In Miami, getting down to 77 overnight tonight, Wednesday's high will be in the upper 80s, heavy afternoon thunderstorms. Temperatures in the upper 80s on Thursday. For Atmos Weather, I'm Erica Walters. 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
1: How you doing out there?

would you feel if some evening you turned on WRMI Legends on 5050 or 9455 and we weren't there? Yeah, we wouldn't like it either. 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

0: 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Some decisions last 5 minutes.
1: Yeah, I'll have a scoop of the vanilla. No, chocolate. No, vanilla.
0: Some decisions last all night.
1: Yeah, I'll have the all-you-can-eat tamale platter with lots of hot sauce.
0: Some decisions last longer than we like.
1: Suntan lotion? What for? Oh, that's for wimps.
0: Some decisions last a lifetime.
1: Honey. Honey. It's your turn. Honey. Mommy, be there in a second! Honey.
0: Some decisions are eternal.
1: Oh, sure, I've thought a lot about Jesus, but frankly, I'm not ready to give my life to God.
0: And some decisions can't be made tomorrow. Jesus said, if you're not for me, you're against me. Where do you stand with him? Another message from Lifeline Productions, located on the web at lifelinepro.com.
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0: this is Jim Edwards with thoughts on salvation from 1 Chronicles chapter 16, 35. 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
1: I know that some of you live for those instant requests. You'll be happy to know we've got a pair of them coming up right after Dire Straits.

0: 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I'm Grant Marshall, 2020 News. Real news, real stories, real fun. Beyonce on the fly. In New York, a queen's romance turned into a horrifying homicide hunt after police found a woman's decomposing body inside her fiancé's St. Albans home, shot in the head and left there rotting for weeks. Now the 55-year-old man is wanted for murder, while diligent detectives search the city for the disappearing darling. Some engagements end with cold feet. This one ended with a cold case. Masked Mom Madness. In New York's Saratoga County, a masked mama allegedly marched into a Half Moon Mini Mart, flashed what looked like a pistol, and fled with $400 while her 5-year-old sat in the getaway car. 4 months later, deputies say the Midnight Market mystery is solved. She's jailed on robbery, weapons, and child endangerment charges. Some parents pack snacks, others pack heat. A copper caper. Portland police say copper-crazed crooks cracked into a closed hospital, armed with cutters and a car battery-powered winch rigged to yank copper cable right through the conduit. 3 suspects were cuffed, another got away, and cops recovered coils of copper ready to roll, millions in damage. Apparently, these guys thought outpatient meant taking the wiring out with them. And that's what's happening. I'm Grant Marshall, 2020 News.
1: Thunderstorms, some heavy today and then again tomorrow afternoon through late tomorrow night, currently 84 degrees in Miami. Here's your Atmos Weather Report for Tuesday, the 22nd day of September. I'm Erica Walters for Atmos Weather on WRMI. Mostly cloudy in Miami, and good morning to listeners in Houston, mostly sunny, 81 degree temperatures for you. 54 and partly sunny in Detroit. Light rain, currently 61 in New York City. In Los Angeles, sunny, 65 degree temperatures for you. Finally, the Music City, forecast for Nashville, Tennessee, cloudy and 72 degree temps for you. In Miami, getting down to 77 overnight tonight, Wednesday's high will be in the upper 80s, heavy afternoon thunderstorms. Temperatures in the upper 80s on Thursday. For Atmos Weather, I'm Erica Walters. 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
2: You know, it's a name known for high-quality antenna solutions for DXing pretty much anywhere you happen to be. The original Shooting Star is the premier Horizon ultralight antenna that covers the popular HF bands, all of them really, but with a real difference. 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These are ready for parks on the air or any field day setup that you happen to have. They're ready to transport in their optional carry bag, and with the optional quadrupod travel stand, you don't even have to mount it anywhere. You can set it up and be on the air in less than 12 minutes. I've done it. And all Horizon Ultralight antennas are pre-assembled and tuned at the factory right here in the USA. 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Fort Payne, Alabama is where they make them. And, 6 meters is coming back, and there's a Horizon antenna for that called the Sixer. It's the magic band at 50 to 54 kilohertz and nearly a flat SW. WR all across the board. All Horizon antennas feature optional travel bags and that quadrupod travel stand ready to ship worldwide. Here's the website. 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
3: 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We're still playing them. Here's another instant request.

0: Even though the horizon of your own life is dark, if you will allow Christ, the light of the world, to come into your heart, he can turn the darkness into glorious sunlight.
1: Billy Graham.
0: The Bible is explicit in its declaration that Christ is the light of the world. The people that walked in darkness have seen a great light, says the Bible. And then the Bible again says, in him was life, and the life was the light of men. When Jesus Christ, the light of the world, is permitted to shine in the human heart, the darkness of sin and despair flees before it, as shadows flee from the noonday sun. I beg of you today to take the light of Christ, to take the life of Christ into your own heart. At this moment, you can know life and light if you let Christ into your heart.
1: Jesus wants to brighten your life with new hope, joy, and peace, and the knowledge that you'll live forever in heaven when you die. You can learn more about beginning a relationship with Jesus at findpeacewithgod.net. We're the Billy Graham Evangelistic Association.
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You know, if you switched out just one letter from his last name, changed the spelling of it, then this song would seem a little silly to you, you know? 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

0: now you may have heard of the passing of General Manager Ted Randall. Ted was an inspiration to all of us who are involved in this project. Ted will sorely be missed, but the question of WRMI Legends' future has come up. The WRMI staff and transmitters in Okeechobee, Florida will of course remain, and our plan is to stay the course and to keep the music, fun, personality, and the good news of Jesus Christ alive on shortwave in the future. The WRMI Legends project is indeed unique, but now we would like to ask a special financial favor. 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

0: We're here at the International Airport where Amazing Alan will have a tug of war with this 747 jumbo jet.
1: Guys, this rope's going to slip right through my hands.
0: Tie the rope around your waist, Alan.
1: Oh, good idea. So, why am I doing this?
0: To illustrate the effects of an unforgiving heart. The Bible says when you stand praying, if you hold anything against anyone, forgive him.
1: So, how does my holding onto this rope illustrate unforgiveness?
0: When we are unforgiving, we hold a grudge and are pulled through the muddy pit of anger, drug over the brutal pavement of bitterness, and tossed into the ravaging winds of revenge.
1: That doesn't sound good.
0: That's why the Bible says we should let go and forgive those who offend us. Okay, and action.
1: Somebody help me untie this knot. Woo! Guys, the jet is moving!
0: Just as Alan lost this tug of war, we lose when we don't let go of our desire for revenge. Are you willing to forgive?
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Hi, Jeff Lawrence again for ICOM America. Ham radio, it's supposed to be fun, right? Well, now I've figured out how to make it really fun. Recently, I've really gotten into POTA, Parks on the Air. Oh, it's a ball to do. And it's usually done with QRP, which is really low wattage. Rhea was telling me, yeah, it's a bit of a challenge, but that's what's fun about it. POTA, Parks on the Air, or SOTA, Summits on the Air. This is a way for you to get out and enjoy the great outdoors and still bring your ham radio with you. So I got intrigued and went ahead and purchased one myself. I went ahead and picked up an IC705. This little rig is absolutely cool as anything. 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And that's with a simple little battery. It'll run 80 meters all the way up to the VH and UHF frequencies. It's incredible. All modes too. 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

0: Hi, this is Jim Edwards with a message about strength from the book of Isaiah. But they who wait for the Lord shall renew their strength. They shall mount up with wings like eagles. They shall run and not be weary. They shall walk and not be faint.
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3: We are here every night of the week, 365 days a year, and no, I'm not kidding. Look, it's Monday night, and you'd think nobody would be listening on Monday night after the weekend, right? It's not so. We make it happen. Here's the Grassroots.

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1: I don't know, tequila sunrise might go a little better before you pour some sugar on. No, that's salt, isn't it, that goes with... I'm no bartender, believe me. 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

0: 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I'm Grant Marshall, 2020 News. Real news, real stories, real fun. Beyonce on the fly. In New York, a queen's romance turned into a horrifying homicide hunt after police found a woman's decomposing body inside her fiancé's St. Albans home, shot in the head and left there rotting for weeks. Now the 55-year-old man is wanted for murder, while diligent detectives search the city for the disappearing darling. Some engagements end with cold feet. This one ended with a cold case. Masked Mom Madness. In New York's Saratoga County, a masked mama allegedly marched into a Half Moon Mini Mart, flashed what looked like a pistol, and fled with $400 while her 5-year-old sat in the getaway car. 4 months later, deputies say the midnight market mystery is solved. She's jailed on robbery, weapons, and child endangerment charges. Some parents pack snacks, others pack heat. A copper caper. Portland police say copper-crazed crooks cracked into a closed hospital, armed with cutters and a car battery-powered winch rigged to yank copper cable right through the conduit. 3 suspects were cuffed, another got away, and cops recovered coils of copper ready to roll, millions in damage. Apparently, these guys thought outpatient meant taking the wiring out with them. And that's what's happening. I'm Grant Marshall, 2020 News.
1: Thunderstorms, some heavy this morning through this evening and then again tomorrow afternoon through late tomorrow night. Currently 83 degrees in Miami. Here is your Atmos weather report for Tuesday, the 22nd day of September. I'm Charles Dixon for Atmos Weather on WRMI. Sunny in Miami, and good morning to listeners in Houston. Sunny, 84 degree temperatures for you. 56 and cloudy in Detroit. Cloudy, currently 63 in New York City. In Los Angeles, mostly sunny, 62 degree temperatures for you. Finally, the Music City forecast for Nashville, Tennessee, cloudy and 72 degree temps for you. In Miami, getting down to 77 overnight tonight. Wednesday's high will be in the upper 80s, heavy afternoon thunderstorms. Temperatures in the upper 80s on Thursday. For Atmos Weather, I'm Charles Dixon. 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
2: 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I'd like to put all my local repeaters in, but my goodness, it's such a task. 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
3: There you'll see it. It'll open up tens of thousands of titles. 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Like this instant request.

0: Hey, Tyler, what's up with the dump truck? You getting a new driveway?
1: No, it's for our gender reveal. Katie and I are going to do it live on Facebook. What's going to happen is the truck will force...
0: Tyler, I can't hear you over the truck.
1: Oh, sorry. What's going to happen? Oh, wait, there's the helicopter.
2: There are some pretty impressive gender reveals on social media, but no gender reveal or birth announcement will ever be as impressive as the one that happened outside Bethlehem 2,000 years ago. Billy Graham explains.
3: There was the star. There was a new song in the air, led by angelic beings. The whole world took up the refrain, glory to God in the highest, and on earth, peace, goodwill toward men. There was good news. The Savior had come to save men from sin. His name shall be called Jesus. He was the central theme of that first Christmas.
2: There's more at findpeacewithgod.net. We're the Billy Graham Evangelistic Association.
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1: Thunderstorms, though heavy, this morning through this evening and then again tomorrow afternoon through late tomorrow night, currently 87 degrees in Miami. Here's your Atmos weather report for Tuesday, the 22nd day of September. I'm Erica Walters for Atmos Weather on WRMI. Mostly cloudy in Miami, and good morning to listeners in Houston. Partly sunny, 86 degree temperatures for you. 59 and mostly cloudy in Detroit. Mostly cloudy, currently 65 in New York City. In Los Angeles, mostly cloudy, 66 degree temperatures for you. Finally, the Music City, forecast for Nashville, Tennessee, cloudy and 74 degree temps for you. In Miami, getting down to 77 overnight tonight, Wednesday's high will be in the upper 80s, heavy afternoon thunderstorms. Temperatures in the upper 80s on Thursday. For Atmos Weather, I'm Erica Walters.

0: How would you feel if some evening you turned on WRMI Legends on 5050 or 9455 and we weren't there? 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
1: Okay, we're just about to get into hour number three. And you better get ready because we're going to start it with... Well, we're going to do the Trump dance. I got a feeling you know what that is, right? But have you practiced it? Maybe you can work with Stevie Wonder here and get ready for it, because it's coming up in WRMI.

0: Hey guys, I was just hovering over Bethlehem and they put the Lord in a manger. It's the cutest thing.
1: Come on, get in line. We're about to make the announcement to those shepherds.
0: Well, we're announcing the greatest moment in history to shepherds?
1: Yes.
0: It's dark down there. They'll never see us.
1: We've got it covered. Are the lights set?
2: Oh, yeah.
1: Are you ready with the announcement?
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1: Hold it. That'll scare them.
3: 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I bring you good news of great joy that will be for all the people. Today, in the town of David, a Savior has been born to you.
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4: 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If Christ came back tonight, would you be ready?
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2: 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This is my God, and I will praise him, my Father's God, and I will exalt him.
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0: and share a brief description of your circumstances. 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

0: 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I'm Grant Marshall, 2020 News. Real news, real stories, real fun. Beyonce on the fly. In New York, a queen's romance turned into a horrifying homicide hunt after police found a woman's decomposing body inside her fiancé's St. Albans home, shot in the head and left there rotting for weeks. Now the 55-year-old man is wanted for murder, while diligent detectives search the city for the disappearing darling. Some engagements end with cold feet. This one ended with a cold case. Masked Mom Madness. In New York's Saratoga County, a masked mama allegedly marched into a Half Moon Mini Mart, flashed what looked like a pistol, and fled with $400 while her 5-year-old sat in the getaway car. 4 months later, deputies say the Midnight Market mystery is solved. She's jailed on robbery, weapons, and child endangerment charges. Some parents pack snacks, others pack heat. A copper caper. Portland police say copper-crazed crooks cracked into a closed hospital, armed with cutters and a car battery-powered winch rigged to yank copper cable right through the conduit. 3 suspects were cuffed, another got away, and cops recovered coils of copper ready to roll, millions in damage. Apparently, these guys thought outpatient meant taking the wiring out with them. And that's what's happening. I'm Grant Marshall, 2020 News.
1: Thunderstorms, though heavy, this morning through this evening and then again tomorrow afternoon through late tomorrow night, currently 87 degrees in Miami. Here's your Atmos weather report for Tuesday, the 22nd day of September. I'm Erica Walters for Atmos Weather on WRMI. Mostly cloudy in Miami, and good morning to listeners in Houston. Partly sunny, 86 degree temperatures for you. 59 and mostly cloudy in Detroit. Mostly cloudy, currently 65 in New York City. In Los Angeles, mostly cloudy, 66 degree temperatures for you. Finally, the Music City, forecast for Nashville, Tennessee, cloudy and 74 degree temps for you. In Miami, getting down to 77 overnight tonight, Wednesday's high will be in the upper 80s, heavy afternoon thunderstorms. Temperatures in the upper 80s on Thursday. For Atmos Weather, I'm Erica Walters. Have a wonderful morning.
2: 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They're ready to transport in their optional carry bag, and with the optional quadrupod travel stand, you don't even have to mount it anywhere. You can set it up and be on the air in less than 12 minutes. I've done it. 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Fort Payne, Alabama is where they make them. And 6 meters is coming back, and there's a Horizon antenna for that called the Sixer. It's the magic band at 50 to 54 kilohertz and nearly a flat SW. WR all across the board. 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Just knowing you're listening is reward enough for us. So we reward you with your instant requests at WRMILegends.com. Here's another now.

0: live in a world where change is inevitable. Or is it? Billy Graham.
1: We're living in a changing world. But some things never change. The laws of nature don't change. There are certain truths that never change. God hasn't changed. The Bible says, I am the Lord, I change not. The Bible says, God is not a man that he should lie, nor the son of man that he should change. God hasn't changed in all of these centuries. He's the same in every generation. God is unchanging in judgment, but God is also unchanging in his love.
0: Learn more about the loving God who is the same today, tomorrow, and forever at findpeacewithgod.net. 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
5: I never really have gotten the whole idea behind this song. I mean, in the first place, for the first, several years, that's all the Beatles did was silly love songs. Worked out okay for them, did it not? 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
2: 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Still the same great songs you've come to love from WRNI Legends. Have I-

0: Well, Mr. Smith, the nurse said you're having trouble sleeping.
1: Yeah, that's right, doctor.
0: Well, let's see what the problem... Whoa! You have an arrow sticking out of your side.
1: Yeah, if you could just give me something for the pain.
0: No! We have to remove that arrow.
1: You can't take my arrow away. It's a great conversation piece at parties. I get all kinds of sympathy with it, and it helped me get a job.
0: It did?
1: Yeah, they asked if I can handle adversity. I said, hey, I got an arrow sticking in my side.
0: But you could die.
1: All I need is something for the pain and to help me sleep at night.
0: I could give you some pain pills and you can try sleeping on your other side, but the pain will only get worse. You need surgery.
1: I'm not letting go of this arrow. It's too important to me. I'll try sleeping on my other side.
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0: Hi, Jeff Lawrence again for ICOM America. Ham radio, it's supposed to be fun, right? Well, now I've figured out how to make it really fun. Recently, I've really gotten into POTA, Parks on the Air. Oh, it's a ball to do. And it's usually done with QRP, which is really low wattage. Rhea was telling me, yeah, it's a bit of a challenge, but that's what's fun about it. POTA, Parks on the Air, or SOTA, Summits on the Air. This is a way for you to get out and enjoy the great outdoors and still bring your ham radio with you. So I got intrigued and went ahead and purchased one myself. I went ahead and picked up an IC705. This little rig is absolutely cool as anything. 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And that's with a simple little battery. It'll run 80 meters all the way up to the VH and UHF frequencies. It's incredible. 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
0: 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It'll open up tens of thousands of titles. Pick the one you want, and we'll play it as soon as we can. Like this instant request.
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0: Hi, this is Jim Edwards with Thoughts on Confidence from Proverbs chapter 3, verse 26. 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
3: Let me tell you what this radio show does for me. I've had a busy several days here, and I guess that's why at certain times today I feel like it's toward the end of the week and the weekend is right upon us. Then I sit down to do this show and I realize, it's only Monday. It's Jeff Clark. I'm delighted you're here.

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1: One of those songs that got a resurgence during Dirty Dancing because, oh my goodness, what a soundtrack, right? 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

0: 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Plus, Bring Your Kid to Crime Day and Copper-Bottomed Crooks. I'm Grant Marshall, 2020 News. Real news, real stories, real fun. Beyonce on the fly. In New York, a queen's romance turned into a horrifying homicide hunt after police found a woman's decomposing body inside her fiancé's St. Albans home, shot in the head and left there rotting for weeks. Now the 55-year-old man is wanted for murder, while diligent detectives search the city for the disappearing darling. Some engagements end with cold feet. This one ended with a cold case. Masked Mom Madness. In New York's Saratoga County, a masked mama allegedly marched into a Half Moon Mini Mart, flashed what looked like a pistol, and fled with $400 while her 5-year-old sat in the getaway car. 4 months later, deputies say the Midnight Market mystery is solved. She's jailed on robbery, weapons, and child endangerment charges. Some parents pack snacks, others pack heat. A copper caper. Portland police say copper-crazed crooks cracked into a closed hospital, armed with cutters and a car battery-powered winch rigged to yank copper cable right through the conduit. 3 suspects were cuffed, another got away, and cops recovered coils of copper ready to roll, millions in damage. Apparently, these guys thought outpatient meant taking the wiring out with them. And that's what's happening. I'm Grant Marshall, 2020 News.
1: Thunderstorms, some heavy this afternoon and evening, and then again tomorrow afternoon through late tomorrow night. Currently 85 degrees in Miami. Here is your Atmos weather report for Tuesday, the 22nd day of September. I'm Charles Dixon for Atmos Weather on WRMI. Mostly sunny in Miami, and good afternoon to listeners in Houston. Mostly sunny, 91 degree temperatures for you. 61 and cloudy in Detroit. Mostly cloudy, currently 66 in New York City. In Los Angeles, mostly cloudy, 70 degree temperatures for you. Finally, the Music City forecast for Nashville, Tennessee, cloudy and 76 degree temps for you. In Miami, getting down to 77 overnight tonight. Wednesday's high will be in the upper 80s, heavy afternoon thunderstorms. Temperatures in the upper 80s on Thursday. For Atmos Weather, I'm Charles Dixon. Have a wonderful afternoon.
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0: feasting, struggle, and survival. 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But an even greater event will close the books on history.
1: 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It makes sense to history.
0: Billy Graham.
1: All wrong will be made right. Perfect justice will prevail as Jesus Christ becomes King of Kings and Lord of Lords over the entire earth.
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1: The early church had a deep concern to sweep as many into the Christian family as they could before the end. How much greater our urgency should be today.
0: 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We're the Billy Graham Evangelistic Association.
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0: It's a name known for high quality antenna solutions for DXing pretty much anywhere you happen to be. The original Shooting Star is the premier Horizon ultralight antenna that covers the popular HF bands, all of them really, but with a real difference. These long distance ground mounted antennas require no ground radials, no tower, no rotor. 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They're ready to transport in their optional carry bag, and with the optional quadrupod travel stand, you don't even have to mount it anywhere. You can set it up and be on the air in less than 12 minutes. I've done it. And all Horizon Ultralight antennas are pre-assembled and tuned at the factory right here in the USA. Really, the most convenient and lightweight way to set up and go pretty much anywhere. 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Fort Payne, Alabama is where they make them. And, 6 meters is coming back, and there's a Horizon antenna for that called the Sixer. It's the magic band at 50 to 54 kilohertz and nearly a flat SW. 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All Horizon antennas feature optional travel bags and that quadrupod travel stand ready to ship worldwide. 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
1: 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Chicago.

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2: I'll tell you what, our man in motion, he really does move pretty fast. 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Growing

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5: 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Stevie Wonder and Three Dog Night, plus a whole lot more. I wouldn't go anywhere if I were you. Cool in the gang.

0: We're here at the International Airport where Amazing Alan will have a tug-of-war with this 747 jumbo jet.
1: Guys, this rope's going to slip right through my hands.
0: Tie the rope around your waist, Alan.
1: Oh, good idea. So, why am I doing this?
0: To illustrate the effects of an unforgiving heart. The Bible says when you stand praying, if you hold anything against anyone, forgive him.
1: So, how does my holding onto this rope illustrate unforgiveness?
0: When we are unforgiving, we hold a grudge and are pulled through the muddy pit of anger, drug over the brutal pavement of bitterness, and tossed into the ravaging winds of revenge.
1: That doesn't sound good.
0: That's why the Bible says we should let go and forgive those who offend us. Okay, and action.
1: Somebody help me untie this knot. Woo! Guys, the jet is moving!
0: Just as Alan lost this tug of war, we lose when we don't let go of our desire for revenge. Are you willing to forgive?
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1: 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We're still playing them. Here's another instant request.

0: Hi, this is Jim Edwards with a message of hope from the book of Ephesians, chapter 6. Finally, be strong in the Lord and in the strength of His might.
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3: 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Yeah. It happens, folks. Stevie Wonder.

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0: I feel like I could really go for a peanut butter and nanner sandwich right now. 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

0: 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Plus, Bring Your Kid to Crime Day and Copper-Bottomed Crooks. I'm Grant Marshall, 2020 News. Real news, real stories, real fun. Beyonce on the fly. In New York, a queen's romance turned into a horrifying homicide hunt after police found a woman's decomposing body inside her fiancé's St. Albans home, shot in the head and left there rotting for weeks. Now the 55-year-old man is wanted for murder, while diligent detectives search the city for the disappearing darling. Some engagements end with cold feet. This one ended with a cold case. Masked Mom Madness. In New York's Saratoga County, a masked mama allegedly marched into a Half Moon Mini Mart, flashed what looked like a pistol, and fled with $400 while her 5-year-old sat in the getaway car. 4 months later, deputies say the midnight market mystery is solved. She's jailed on robbery, weapons, and child endangerment charges. Some parents pack snacks, others pack heat. A copper caper. Portland police say copper-crazed crooks cracked into a closed hospital, armed with cutters and a car battery-powered winch rigged to yank copper cable right through the conduit. 3 suspects were cuffed, another got away, and cops recovered coils of copper ready to roll, millions in damage. Apparently, these guys thought outpatient meant taking the wiring out with them. And that's what's happening. I'm Grant Marshall, 2020 News.
1: Thunderstorms, some heavy this afternoon and evening, and then again tomorrow afternoon through late tomorrow night. Currently 86 degrees in Miami. Here is your Atmos weather report for Tuesday, the 22nd day of September. I'm Charles Dixon for Atmos Weather on WRMI. Mostly cloudy in Miami, and good afternoon to listeners in Houston. Mostly cloudy, 95 degree temperatures for you. 64 and cloudy in Detroit. Mostly cloudy, currently 68 in New York City. In Los Angeles, sunny, 77 degree temperatures for you. Finally, the Music City forecast for Nashville, Tennessee, cloudy and 76 degree temps for you. In Miami, getting down to 77 overnight tonight. Wednesday's high will be in the upper 80s. Heavy afternoon thunderstorms. Temperatures in the upper 80s on Thursday. For Atmos Weather, I'm Charles Dixon.
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0: 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Well, the Bible tells about a famous king who knew the answer to that question.
1: Solomon had a prescription for all of this. He said, I've tried it all and found that by trusting God, I have an inward peace and happiness.
0: Billy Graham explains what trusting God looks like.
1: It means to surrender yourself completely and unreservedly to Christ as Savior, Lord, and Master. That you come to the cross, confess your sins, and by faith receive Christ as your Savior. 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
0: 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We're the Billy Graham Evangelistic Association.
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0: seventh, eighth grade talent show is probably the memory that comes up when I play that song. 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
1: 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I'd like to put all my local repeaters in, but my goodness, that's such a task. You know, you got to enter this and then hit enter. And then you got to, you know what I'm talking about on an HT. Doesn't matter what kind it is. 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

Thunderstorms, some heavy this afternoon and evening, and then again tomorrow afternoon through late tomorrow night. Currently 86 degrees in Miami. Here is your Atmos weather report for Tuesday, the 22nd day of September. I'm Charles Dixon for Atmos Weather on WRMI. Mostly cloudy in Miami, and good afternoon to listeners in Houston. Mostly cloudy, 95 degree temperatures for you. 64 and cloudy in Detroit. Mostly cloudy, currently 68 in New York City. In Los Angeles, sunny, 77 degree temperatures for you. Finally, the Music City forecast for Nashville, Tennessee, cloudy and 76 degree temps for you. In Miami, getting down to 77 overnight tonight. Wednesday's high will be in the upper 80s. Heavy afternoon thunderstorms. Temperatures in the upper 80s on Thursday. For Atmos Weather, I'm Charles Dixon. 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

0: guys, I was just hovering over Bethlehem, and they put the Lord in a manger. It's the cutest thing.
1: Come on, get in line. We're about to make the announcement to those shepherds.
0: Well, we're announcing the greatest moment in history to shepherds?
1: Yes.
0: It's dark down there. They'll never see us.
1: We've got it covered. Are the lights set?
2: Oh, yeah.
1: Are you ready with the announcement?
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1: Hold it. That'll scare them.
3: 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I bring you good news of great joy that will be for all the people. Today, in the town of David, a Savior has been born to you.
1: Okay, choir, it may not be a big audience, but it's a big message.
4: 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If Christ came back tonight, would you be ready?
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0: 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Like this instant request.

0: 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I'm Grant Marshall, 2020 News. Real news, real stories, real fun. Beyonce on the fly. In New York, a queen's romance turned into a horrifying homicide hunt after police found a woman's decomposing body inside her fiancé's St. Albans home, shot in the head and left there rotting for weeks. Now the 55-year-old man is wanted for murder, while diligent detectives search the city for the disappearing darling. Some engagements end with cold feet. This one ended with a cold case. Masked Mom Madness. In New York's Saratoga County, a masked mama allegedly marched into a Half Moon Mini Mart, flashed what looked like a pistol, and fled with $400 while her 5-year-old sat in the getaway car. 4 months later, deputies say the midnight market mystery is solved. She's jailed on robbery, weapons, and child endangerment charges. Some parents pack snacks, others pack heat. A copper caper. Portland police say copper-crazed crooks cracked into a closed hospital, armed with cutters and a car battery-powered winch rigged to yank copper cable right through the conduit. 3 suspects were cuffed, another got away, and cops recovered coils of copper ready to roll, millions in damage. Apparently, these guys thought outpatient meant taking the wiring out with them. And that's what's happening. I'm Grant Marshall, 2020 News.
1: Thunderstorms, some heavy this afternoon and evening, and then again tomorrow afternoon through late tomorrow night. Currently 86 degrees in Miami. Here is your Atmos weather report for Tuesday, the 22nd day of September. I'm Charles Dixon for Atmos Weather on WRMI. Mostly cloudy in Miami, and good afternoon to listeners in Houston. Mostly cloudy, 95 degree temperatures for you. 64 and cloudy in Detroit. Mostly cloudy, currently 68 in New York City. In Los Angeles, sunny, 77 degree temperatures for you. Finally, the Music City forecast for Nashville, Tennessee, cloudy and 76 degree temps for you. In Miami, getting down to 77 overnight tonight. Wednesday's high will be in the upper 80s, heavy afternoon thunderstorms. Temperatures in the upper 80s on Thursday. For Atmos Weather, I'm Charles Dixon. Have a great afternoon.
2: 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Fort Payne, Alabama is where they make them. 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
3: 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We're still playing them. Here's another instant request.

0: prison of your own life is dark. If you will allow Christ, the light of the world, to come into your heart, he can turn the darkness into glorious sunlight.
1: Billy Graham.
0: The Bible is explicit in its declaration that Christ is the light of the world. The people that walked in darkness have seen a great light, says the Bible. And then the Bible again says, in him was life, and the life was the light of men. When Jesus Christ, the light of the world, is permitted to shine in the human heart, the darkness of sin and despair flees before it as shadows flee from the noonday sun. I beg of you today to take the light of Christ, to take the life of Christ into your own heart. At this moment, you can know life and light if you let Christ into your heart.
1: Jesus wants to brighten your life with new hope, joy, and peace, and the knowledge that you'll live forever in heaven when you die. 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We're the Billy Graham Evangelistic Association.
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3: You know, you never hear dudes say this very often, but Leo Sayer does. 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

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Eric Burdon, not Bourbon. 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

0: By now you may have heard of the passing of General Manager Ted Randall. Ted was an inspiration to all of us who were involved in this project. Ted will sorely be missed, but the question of WRMI Legends' future has come up. The WRMI staff and transmitters in Okeechobee, Florida will of course remain, and our plan is to stay the course and to keep the music, fun, personality, and the good news of Jesus Christ alive on shortwave in the future. The WRMI Legends project is indeed unique, but now we would like to ask a special financial favor. 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
2: Nah, we're still cracking. 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

0: We're here at the International Airport where Amazing Alan will have a tug of war with this 747 jumbo jet.
1: Guys, this rope's going to slip right through my hands.
0: Tie the rope around your waist, Alan.
1: Oh, good idea. So, why am I doing this?
0: To illustrate the effects of an unforgiving heart. The Bible says when you stand praying, if you hold anything against anyone, forgive him.
1: So, how does my holding onto this rope illustrate unforgiveness?
0: When we are unforgiving, we hold a grudge and are pulled through the muddy pit of anger, drug over the brutal pavement of bitterness, and tossed into the ravaging winds of revenge.
1: That doesn't sound good.
0: That's why the Bible says we should let go and forgive those who offend us. Okay, and action.
1: Somebody help me untie this knot. Woo! Guys, the jet is moving!
0: Just as Alan lost this tug of war, we lose when we don't let go of our desire for revenge. Are you willing to forgive?
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Jeff Lawrence again for ICOM America. Ham radio, it's supposed to be fun, right? Well, now I've figured out how to make it really fun. Recently, I've really gotten into POTA, Parks on the Air. Oh, it's a ball to do. And it's usually done with QRP, which is really low wattage. Rhea was telling me, yeah, it's a bit of a challenge, but that's what's fun about it. POTA, Parks on the Air, or SOTA, Summits on the Air. This is a way for you to get out and enjoy the great outdoors and still bring your ham radio with you. So I got intrigued and went ahead and purchased one myself. I went ahead and picked up an IC705. This little rig is absolutely cool as anything. 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And that's with a simple little battery. It'll run 80 meters all the way up to the VH and UHF frequencies. It's incredible. All modes too. 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

0: Hi, this is Jim Edwards with a message about strength from the book of Isaiah. But they who wait for the Lord shall renew their strength. They shall mount up with wings like eagles. They shall run and not be weary. They shall walk and not be faint.
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3: We are here every night of the week, 365 days a year, and no, I'm not kidding. Look, it's Monday night, and you'd think nobody would be listening on Monday night after the weekend, right? It's not so. We make it happen. Here's the Grassroots.

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He was on CKLW in Windsor, Ontario. No, I'm not kidding. Steve Hunter's here 9 o'clock Friday night on WRMI Legends. Steely Dan.

0: 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I'm Grant Marshall, 2020 News. Real news, real stories, real fun. Beyonce on the fly. In New York, a queen's romance turned into a horrifying homicide hunt after police found a woman's decomposing body inside her fiancé's St. Albans home, shot in the head and left there rotting for weeks. Now the 55-year-old man is wanted for murder, while diligent detectives search the city for the disappearing darling. Some engagements end with cold feet. This one ended with a cold case. Masked Mom Madness. In New York's Saratoga County, a masked mama allegedly marched into a Half Moon Mini Mart, flashed what looked like a pistol, and fled with $400 while her 5-year-old sat in the getaway car. 4 months later, deputies say the Midnight Market mystery is solved. She's jailed on robbery, weapons, and child endangerment charges. Some parents pack snacks, others pack heat. A copper caper. Portland police say copper-crazed crooks cracked into a closed hospital, armed with cutters and a car battery-powered winch rigged to yank copper cable right through the conduit. 3 suspects were cuffed, another got away, and cops recovered coils of copper ready to roll, millions in damage. Apparently, these guys thought outpatient meant taking the wiring out with them. And that's what's happening. I'm Grant Marshall, 2020 News.
1: Thunderstorms come heavy this afternoon and evening, and then again tomorrow afternoon through late tomorrow night, currently 87 degrees in Miami. Here's your Atmos weather report for Tuesday, the 22nd day of September. I'm Erica Walters for Atmos Weather on WRMI. Partly sunny in Miami, and good afternoon to listeners in Houston. Mostly sunny, 95 degree temperatures for you. 66 and cloudy in Detroit. Mostly cloudy, currently 66 in New York City. In Los Angeles, sunny, 78 degree temperatures for you. Finally, the Music City forecast for Nashville, Tennessee, mostly cloudy and 77 degree temps for you. In Miami, getting down to 77 overnight tonight. Wednesday's high will be in the upper 80s, heavy afternoon thunderstorms. Temperatures in the upper 80s on Thursday. For Atmos Weather, I'm Erica Walters. 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
2: 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I'd like to put all my local repeaters in, but my goodness, that's such a task. 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
3: There you'll see it. It'll open up tens of thousands of titles. 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Like this instant request.

0: Hey, Tyler, what's up with the dump truck? You getting a new driveway?
1: No, it's for our gender reveal. Katie and I are going to do it live on Facebook. What's going to happen is the truck will force...
0: Tyler, I can't hear you over the truck.
1: Oh, sorry. What's going to happen? Oh, wait, there's the helicopter.
2: There are some pretty impressive gender reveals on social media, but no gender reveal or birth announcement will ever be as impressive as the one that happened outside Bethlehem 2,000 years ago. Billy Graham explains.
3: There was the star. There was a new song in the air, led by angelic beings. The whole world took up the refrain, glory to God in the highest, and on earth, peace, goodwill toward men. There was good news. The Savior had come to save men from sin. His name shall be called Jesus. He was the central theme of that first Christmas.
2: There's more at findpeacewithgod.net. We're the Billy Graham Evangelistic Association.
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0: Cummings and Guess Who Star Baby with Jeff Clark on The Bigger One.
1: Thunderstorms, some heavy this afternoon and evening, and then again tomorrow afternoon through late tomorrow night. Currently 86 degrees in Miami. Here is your Atmos weather report for Tuesday, the 22nd day of September. I'm Charles Dixon for Atmos Weather on WRMI. Mostly sunny in Miami, and good afternoon to listeners in Houston. Partly sunny, 97 degree temperatures for you. 64 and cloudy in Detroit. Mostly cloudy, currently 67 in New York City. In Los Angeles, sunny, 74 degree temperatures for you. Finally, the Music City forecast for Nashville, Tennessee. Mostly cloudy and 79 degree temps for you. In Miami, getting down to 77 overnight tonight. Wednesday's high will be

0: How would you feel if some evening you turned on WRMI Legends on 5050 or 94.55 and we weren't there? Yeah, we wouldn't like it either. But to be very honest, this is not a free service, especially for us. 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
1: Okay, we're just about to get into hour number three. And you better get ready because we're going to start it with... Well, we're going to do the Trump dance. I got a feeling you know what that is, right? But have you practiced it? Maybe you can work with Stevie Wonder here and get ready for it, because it's coming up at WRMI.

0: Hey guys, I was just hovering over Bethlehem and they put the Lord in a manger. It's the cutest thing.
1: Come on, get in line. We're about to make the announcement to those shepherds.
0: Well, we're announcing the greatest moment in history to shepherds?
1: Yes.
0: It's dark down there. They'll never see us.
1: We've got it covered. Are the lights set?
2: Oh, yeah.
1: Are you ready with the announcement?
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1: Hold it. That'll scare them.
3: 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Today, in the town of David, a Savior has been born to you.
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0: 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I'm Grant Marshall, 2020 News. Real news, real stories, real fun. Beyonce on the fly. In New York, a queen's romance turned into a horrifying homicide hunt after police found a woman's decomposing body inside her fiancé's St. Albans home, shot in the head and left there rotting for weeks. Now the 55-year-old man is wanted for murder, while diligent detectives search the city for the disappearing darling. Some engagements end with cold feet. This one ended with a cold case. Masked Mom Madness. In New York's Saratoga County, a masked mama allegedly marched into a Half Moon mini-mart, flashed what looked like a pistol, and fled with $400 while her 5-year-old sat in the getaway car. 4 months later, deputies say the midnight market mystery is solved. She's jailed on robbery, weapons, and child endangerment charges. Some parents pack snacks, others pack heat. A copper caper. Portland police say copper-crazed crooks cracked into a closed hospital, armed with cutters and a car battery-powered winch rigged to yank copper cable right through the conduit. 3 suspects were cuffed, another got away, and cops recovered coils of copper ready to roll, millions in damage. Apparently, these guys thought outpatient meant taking the wiring out with them. And that's what's happening. I'm Grant Marshall, 2020 News.
1: Thunderstorms, some heavy this afternoon and evening, and then again tomorrow afternoon through late tomorrow night. Currently 86 degrees in Miami. Here is your Atmos weather report for Tuesday, the 22nd day of September. I'm Charles Dixon for Atmos Weather on WRMI. Mostly sunny in Miami, and good afternoon to listeners in Houston. Partly sunny, 97 degree temperatures for you. 64 and cloudy in Detroit. Mostly cloudy, currently 67 in New York City. In Los Angeles, sunny, 74 degree temperatures for you. Finally, the Music City forecast for Nashville, Tennessee. Mostly cloudy and 79 degree temps for you. In Miami, getting down to 77 overnight tonight. Wednesday's high will be in the upper 80s. Heavy afternoon thunderstorms. Temperatures in the upper 80s on Thursday. For Atmos Weather, I'm Charles Dixon. Have a great afternoon.
2: 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And all Horizon Ultralight antennas are pre-assembled and tuned at the factory right here in the USA. 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Fort Payne, Alabama is where they make them. 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It's the magic band at 50 to 54 kilohertz and nearly a flat SW. 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Just knowing you're listening is reward enough for us. So we reward you with your instant requests at WRMILegends.com. Here's another now.

0: live in a world where change is inevitable. Or is it? Billy Graham.
1: We're living in a changing world. But some things never change. The laws of nature don't change. There are certain truths that never change. God hasn't changed. The Bible says, I am the Lord, I change not. The Bible says, God is not a man that he should lie, nor the son of man that he should change. God hasn't changed in all of these centuries. He's the same in every generation. God is unchanging in judgment, but God is also unchanging in his love.
0: Learn more about the loving God who is the same today, tomorrow, and forever at findpeacewithgod.net. 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We're the Billy Graham Evangelistic Association.
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5: 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I mean, in the first place, for the first, I don't know, several years, that's all the Beatles did was silly love songs. 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
1: Have I-

0: Mr. Smith. The nurse said you're having trouble sleeping.
1: Yeah, that's right, doctor.
0: Well, let's see what the problem... Whoa! You have an arrow sticking out of your side.
1: Yeah, if you could just give me something for the pain.
0: No! We have to remove that arrow.
1: You can't take my arrow away. It's a great conversation piece at parties. I get all kinds of sympathy with it, and it helped me get a job.
0: It did?
1: Yeah, they asked if I can handle adversity. I said, hey, I got an arrow sticking in my side.
0: But you could die.
1: All I need is something for the pain and to help me sleep at night.
0: I could give you some pain pills and you can try sleeping on your other side, but the pain will only get worse. You need surgery.
1: I'm not letting go of this arrow. It's too important to me. I'll try sleeping on my other side.
2: 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God's blessings are always better than anything we have or would want to hold on to. 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

0: Hi, Jeff Lawrence again for ICOM America. Ham radio, it's supposed to be fun, right? Well, now I've figured out how to make it really fun. Recently, I've really gotten into POTA. Parks on the Air. Oh, it's a ball to do. And it's usually done with QRP, which is really low wattage. Rhea was telling me, yeah, it's a bit of a challenge, but that's what's fun about it. POTA, Parks on the Air, or SOTA, Summits on the Air. This is a way for you to get out and enjoy the great outdoors and still bring your ham radio with you. So I got intrigued and went ahead and purchased one myself. I went ahead and picked up an IC705. This little rig is absolutely cool as anything. And depending upon the band and your mode, it'll go up to 10 watts output wherever you happen to be. And that's with a simple little battery. It'll run 80 meters all the way up to the VH and UHF frequencies. It's incredible. All modes too. 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
0: There you'll see it. It'll open up tens of thousands of titles. Pick the one you want, and we'll play it as soon as we can. Like this instant request.

0: This is Jim Edwards with Thoughts on Confidence from Proverbs chapter 3, verse 26. 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
3: Let me tell you what this radio show does for me. 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Then I sit down to do this show and I realize, it's only Monday. It's Jeff Clark. I'm delighted you're here.

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1: One of those songs that got a resurgence during Dirty Dancing because, oh my goodness, what a soundtrack, right? 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

0: 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Plus, Bring Your Kid to Crime Day and Copper-Bottomed Crooks. I'm Grant Marshall, 2020 News. Real news, real stories, real fun. Beyonce on the fly. In New York, a queen's romance turned into a horrifying homicide hunt after police found a woman's decomposing body inside her fiancé's St. Albans home, shot in the head and left there rotting for weeks. Now the 55-year-old man is wanted for murder, while diligent detectives search the city for the disappearing darling. Some engagements end with cold feet. This one ended with a cold case. Masked Mom Madness. In New York's Saratoga County, a masked mama allegedly marched into a Half Moon Mini Mart, flashed what looked like a pistol, and fled with $400 while her 5-year-old sat in the getaway car. 4 months later, deputies say the Midnight Market mystery is solved. She's jailed on robbery, weapons, and child endangerment charges. Some parents pack snacks, others pack heat. A copper caper. Portland police say copper-crazed crooks cracked into a closed hospital, armed with cutters and a car battery-powered winch rigged to yank copper cable right through the conduit. 3 suspects were cuffed, another got away, and cops recovered coils of copper ready to roll, millions in damage. Apparently, these guys thought outpatient meant taking the wiring out with them. And that's what's happening. I'm Grant Marshall, 2020 News.
1: Watch for a heavy thunderstorm this evening and then again tomorrow afternoon through late tomorrow night, currently 85 degrees in Miami. Here's your Atmos weather report for Tuesday, the 22nd day of September. I'm Erica Walters for Atmos Weather on WRMI. Partly sunny in Miami and good afternoon to listeners in Houston, mostly cloudy, 95 degree temperatures for you. 65 and cloudy in Detroit, mostly cloudy, currently 66 in New York City. In Los Angeles, sunny, 75 degree temperatures for you. Finally, the Music City, forecast for Nashville, Tennessee, mostly cloudy and 79 degree temps for you. In Miami, getting down to 78 overnight tonight, Wednesday's high will be in the mid-80s, heavy afternoon thunderstorms. Temperatures in the upper 80s on Thursday. For Atmos Weather, I'm Erica Walters. Have a wonderful afternoon.
2: 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Now featuring the Sea Crane Skywave SSB2. 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
2: 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Like this instant request.

0: famine and feasting, struggle and survival. The events leading up to the first Thanksgiving represent a pivotal time in our nation's history. But an even greater event will close the books on history.
1: The Christian view of the coming again of Christ has to do with the end of history. It makes sense to history.
0: Billy Graham.
1: All wrong will be made right. Perfect justice will prevail as Jesus Christ becomes King of Kings and Lord of Lords over the entire earth.
0: That will be the greatest day in history for those who know Jesus, and the worst day for those who don't.
1: The early church had a deep concern to sweep as many into the Christian family as they could before the end. How much greater our urgency should be today.
0: Why not show your thanks to God by sharing the message of His love with someone who needs to hear it? 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
3: You know, we get new listeners all the time. 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Steve.

0: a name known for high-quality antenna solutions for DXing pretty much anywhere you happen to be. The original Shooting Star is the premier Horizon ultralight antenna that covers the popular HF bands, all of them really, but with a real difference. 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They're ready to transport in their optional carry bag, and with the optional quadrupod travel stand, you don't even have to mount it anywhere. You can set it up and be on the air in less than 12 minutes. 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And all Horizon Ultralight antennas are pre-assembled and tuned at the factory right here in the USA. 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Fort Payne, Alabama is where they make them. And, 6 meters is coming back, and there's a Horizon antenna for that called the Sixer. It's the magic band at 50 to 54 kilohertz and nearly a flat SW. 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All Horizon antennas feature optional travel bags and that quadrupod travel stand ready to ship worldwide. 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
2: 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Growing up.

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1: All right, I took a sneak peek at the next hour. Stevie Wonder and Three Dog Night, plus a whole lot more. I wouldn't go anywhere if I were you. Cool and the Gang.

0: We're here at the International Airport where Amazing Alan will have a tug-of-war with this 747 jumbo jet.
1: Guys, this rope's going to slip right through my hands.
0: Tie the rope around your waist, Alan.
1: Oh, good idea. So, why am I doing this?
0: To illustrate the effects of an unforgiving heart. The Bible says when you stand praying, if you hold anything against anyone, forgive him.
1: So, how does my holding onto this rope illustrate unforgiveness?
0: When we are unforgiving, we hold a grudge and are pulled through the muddy pit of anger, drug over the brutal pavement of bitterness, and tossed into the ravaging winds of revenge.
1: That doesn't sound good.
0: That's why the Bible says we should let go and forgive those who offend us. Okay, and action.
1: Somebody help me untie this knot. Woo! Guys, the jet is moving!
0: Just as Alan lost this tug of war, we lose when we don't let go of our desire for revenge. Are you willing to forgive?
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0: is Jim Edwards with a message of hope from the book of Ephesians, chapter 6. Finally, be strong in the Lord and in the strength of his might.
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3: All right, this is me looking in the mirror first thing in the morning. Yeah. 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Stevie Wonder.